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0: Good morning, good morning. I hope that you are feeling so refreshed and so ready for this Saturday morning, for your weekend, for a matter of fact. My name is Dylan Majavi, keeping you entertained all the way until 7 a.m. And I'm excited to be hanging out with you and keeping you company with the most music here on KFM, of course. And I'm standing in for Tash, but I'll be keeping you company all the way until 7, as I said. But with that being said, you can, of course, connect with me on the WhatsApp line, and we can get this conversation started and just your weekend started. So if you're on the road, if you're working the night shift, I got you. I got you, boo. We're going to be absolutely amazing today. So with that being said, let's get back into the music. But do remember to, of course, lock in and connect with me on the WhatsApp line.
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0: Charlie Puth, Beat Yourself. And then, of course, before that, with a little bit of Nika, Kiana, and Taylor Swift, and a little bit of Zayn. Good morning to you. I am standing in for Tash V on KFM Saturday mornings, and what a pleasure it is to be keeping you company, whether you are going to work, whether you're coming from work, whether you are just on the road eating, you know, the long road somewhere. But as long as you're taking KFM with you, I'm happy about that, because I know for a fact that we're going to have a good time here all the way until 7 a.m. with the most music playing in your car, playing in your headphones. Because, honey, that is what the weekend is about. It is the 11th of July, and it's the second weekend in July. I'm like, where is the time going? Where is it going? But I do hope that you are making the most of every day, because I certainly try to make the most of every day, because that's how we need to live, you know? But with that being said, stay tuned, lock in to KFM, and of course, connect with me on the WhatsApp line and let me know what you're getting up to. Let me know where you are, what you're doing, and connect with me. If you don't have the WhatsApp number, it is 082-945-0940. 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
0: It's Lotto Jackpot Saturday time. 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That is life-changing money that could be yours instantly. 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

0: This is Superstar by Good Neighbors. And just before that was some Lohiso and some Cardigans and some John Legend. I do hope that you are having a good time so far, because I certainly am. The music is just preparing me for the day ahead and just getting me in a good vibe. And ultimately, that is what it's all about, to just be in a good space and a good vibe, you know, and good energy, of course. But with that being said, I have a question for you. Okay? So what does like the perfect Saturday morning look like for you? Are you the one that is an early bird, or do your weekends look like, you know, just sleeping in? Or what's the first thing? What is that first thing you like doing on a Saturday morning? Okay, so I want to know about you. Let me know on the WhatsApp line. The question is, what does the perfect Saturday morning look like for you? Are you an early bird, or do you just enjoy sleeping in on the weekends? What's the first thing? And also, what's the first thing you like to do on a Saturday morning? Let me know on the WhatsApp line. 082-945-0940 is the number to connect with me on. And just send me through your answers, because I want to know, what does your Saturday morning look like? Because I certainly know what my Saturday morning looks like. But we are here, and I'm here to keep you company. My name is Dylan Majavi, standing in for Tash V. Still to come is some Bump Sinclair and some Bruno Mars and Jamie Fine. So you don't want to go anywhere. And wherever the road leads you today, just make sure that you take KFM with you.
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Brother, that one by Bob Sinclair, absolutely a banger. I love the song, such a vibe. Just a good way to start off the day if you are just waking up, you know. Good morning to you. Good morning, good morning, good morning. I do hope that you're having a good morning so far, okay? Like I said, whether you're working the night shift, whether you're going home, whether you are going to work, whatever the case would be, whether you're on the road also, I do hope that you're having a good, good morning. My name is Dylan Majavi, standing in for Tash V on early Saturdays here on KFM 94.5. And it's such an honor to just be hanging out with you and keeping you company on your journey this morning. And the question I posed to you earlier was saying, I was asking, what does the perfect Saturday morning look like for you? Are you like an early bird person? Do you enjoy like sleeping in on the weekends? What's the first thing you do on a Saturday morning? So some of you have come through and I appreciate it. Very quick, fast on the WhatsApp line. If you don't have the WhatsApp line number yet,

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1: That is Swan by BTS. And then before that, we had Falling by DJ Kent. And of course, Amifaku, Love Drunk. Absolutely love it. Listen, if you just tuned in, my name is Dylan Majavi, standing in for Tash V, making sure that you are having a good Saturday morning all the way until 7 a.m. That I'll be with you, of course, to just set you up properly for the Saturday, for the weekend. It is the second weekend of July. Where is time going? Okay. But my question for you was, what does the perfect morning Saturday look like? Is it, are you an early bird? Are you sleeping in? What's the first thing you do on a Saturday morning? And with that being said, we got some of you coming through on the WhatsApp line. Let me just get it here quick fast.
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1: I love that. Thank you so much, Angelique. It feels like you have a long day ahead of you, but it sounds exciting also. Like, it's a lot to do. But you know, when you're busy, and your weekend is busy, but you enjoy it, man. You know what I mean? It's things that you love doing. It fills your cup. And I think that's absolutely amazing. And that's what it's about. And then we got Haji coming through.
3: Perfect start.
1: Mm-hmm. Let me know.
3: Saturday is getting up for a top of six run with the Edgemead Running Club groups.
1: Shout out.
3: That's the perfect way to start your weekend off. Some good old running happy hormones.
1: I like that. Thank you so much. Keep the messages coming through. I want to know what your Saturday morning traditions are. Let me know on the WhatsApp line. That is where, of course, you can connect with me. The number is 0829450940. And that's where you can let me know what your Saturday morning looks like. But with that being said, I got to tell you something, okay? It's time to celebrate this beautiful place we call home in the KFM Best of the Cape Awards, powered by Yoko. 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

0: gotta lick a song by Maroon 5. Just a Joel up in here to make sure that Saturday's extra spicy, extra tasty, extra good. Yeah, of course, on KFM 94.5 with the most music, making sure that your day is extra special. If you just tuned in, hi, where have you been? Good morning to you. My name is Dylan Majavi, standing in for Tash Villa on early Saturdays on KFM 94.5. So some of your messages are coming through in terms of what your traditions are, what you do on a Saturday, what's your first thing to do. So I got these messages coming through saying, hi Dylan, I'm up early because the Saturday means hiking. There's nothing like watching the sunrise from the mountain before everyone else is awake. I like that. You know what I like is the fact that there's these various things. Like, everybody has a different tradition. Everybody has a different way of doing things. And that makes you unique in itself. And then this one coming to you saying, hi there. First thing I do is check if the Springboks or my football team is playing. Then I start planning the rest of the day around the match. My dad is definitely one of those people that want to make sure, what does the day look like? Is it sports related? And then that's where we go, and then that's what we do, you know? And then this one saying, my perfect Saturday morning is breakfast with the family around one table. And then during the week, everyone is so busy, so weekends are when we connect. I love it. I love it. Keep them coming. Maybe I could squeeze a few more in just before we end at 7 o'clock. But it's been amazing so far to just hear what it is that you get up to and what it is that you do when you wake up on a Saturday. Me personally, I'll let you know after the ads and the music. But when we come back, I'll let you know what it is that I do on a Saturday. Whether I'm early bird, whether I sleep in, I'll let you know after these.
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0: One of my favorite artists, Calum Scott Lighthouse, and before that was Jennifer Lopez. And yes, enjoying the music so far, having a blast of a time, because this is what KFM 94.5 does. We give you the most music to make sure that your weekend is extra special, your day is extra special. And then, of course, the way you start your day all depends on how special it is going to be. And we got Petra coming through with this one, saying...
1: Good morning.
0: Good morning, Petra.
1: Petra from Laaburg. I'm getting ready to volunteer at the best park run in the world.
0: Lekker.
1: In Laaburg. So I am excited. Thank you.
0: Bye. You're most welcome, Petra. And Petra, of course, in the following message saying it is Eden on the Bay is where the place is going to be that she's going to do the park run. And we got Shakila saying, morning, first thing I do is getting up. I pray to be alive and I give all thanks and then have breakfast. I like that. I like that. We have to honor. We just have to, you know, just be thankful for life and life itself. And then Liesel Kluter saying she's going to take the day easy and just get ready for next week. I like that. I like that. Plan ahead so that you don't stress unnecessarily. That is the thing. You've got to plan ahead. And then, of course, still to come, music-wise, we have Sam Smith, Imagine Dragons. See, don't want to go anywhere. Stay locked in all the way.
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0: what a way to end off the show this morning. Imagine Dragons believer, and I believe that you are going to have an absolutely amazing day. Stunning, blessed, and highly favored is your day going to look like, because absolutely, like the messages that has come through, the way you start your morning and what you have planned for the day, I just know that it's going to be absolutely amazing. And of course, you're going to take KFM 94.5 everywhere you go, because we make sure that we play you the most music to make sure that your day is absolutely amazing. And just, you know, you need that background music while you go about your day and do your things. So this is exactly the place to be. So locked in, stay tuned, because we got Stan Mars coming up next, and I know he's gonna give you a liquor show. He's just a liquor person, man. So he's gonna give you a liquor show. I know it, and I trust that he's going to. But with that being said, all good things have to come to an end. You know, we're gonna do this again sometime again. But with that being said, thank you for being absolutely amazing, and just gotta let you know that you mustn't overdo it, okay? Just do it over. Bye bye.
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2: A very good morning. I'm Eduardo.

0: York, the United Kingdom's hunt for a triple murderer has come to an end in South Africa as Ndondana Chuma spent the night behind bars in connection with the murder of his family. Chuma is wanted by British police after the bodies of his wife and two daughters were found at their UK home earlier this month. The 45-year-old was placed on Interpol's red notice yesterday and was traced to a property in Johannesburg hours later. SAPS spokesperson Atlenda Mate.
1: I can confirm that the suspect will now be processed in accordance with South African law while the necessary legal and extradition processes are undertaken with the United Kingdom authorities.
0: Justice Minister Mamoloko Kubai has formally launched the Office of the Investigative Directorate Against Corruption, OMBID. The launch comes amid increasing complaints and allegations of unethical behaviour by the head of the Investigative Directorate Against Corruption, Andrea Johnson. Among the complaints of unethical behaviour against Johnson are allegations that she was part of a panel that interviewed her husband, who subsequently got the job. And over in the US, two teenagers were delivered to a police department after the self-driving taxi they were in noticed they were misbehaving. The two 15-year-olds reportedly got in the vehicle and started drinking and firing water beads from a toy gun at other cars. Unbeknownst to the youths, the driverless Waymo robo-taxi was fitted with interior cameras, which alerted company technicians to the behavior. The technicians disabled the vehicle controls, contacted police, and dropped the teens off at the San Mateo Police Department in California. To the weather now. Some fog along the west coast this morning. Otherwise, a partly cloudy and cool day for the Western Cape. Cape Town reaching a high of 19. The Vredendal-Langebaan area a high of 22. Beaufort West 15 and George 17 degrees. Once again, the top story in Eyewitness News at this hour. The UK's hunt for a triple murderer has come to an end in South Africa as Ndondana Chuma spent the night behind bars in connection with the murder of his family.
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0: It's the pause, so that means the music is going to come. There we go.
1: What is your problem exactly?
0: Good morning, Stan. How are you?
1: Morning. 7:14 from 94.5. It's Weekend Breakfast, the Saturday edition. It is War Part 2.
0: What? There was only one part before this?
1: Never. Your beloved Scotland. And now, in all fairness, you do love Scotland.
0: It's true. I love Edinburgh.
1: 100%. Okay. He's a big Scottish fan. The book is doing battle today.
0: Oh, yay.
1: Yeah, my beloved Springboks versus his beloved Scotland.
0: Oh.
1: I mean, at some point he was in conversation and he talks to immigrate to Scotland. So... You don't go to Scotland, Scotland comes to you. Boca doing battle today, we'll talk about that. We trust you well. Happy Saturday. From where we're sitting, it's KFM 94.5. It's Weekend Breakfast. Stan Mars with you till 10. How was the week?
0: Endurable, survivable.
1: Right.
0: I'm getting distracted now. I'm trying to figure out. So the South Africans, we've got the Boca, the Springboks.
1: Right.
0: Now, what are the Scottish version of those? I'm thinking those Highland cows, the coos, those things with the long hair.
1: No,
0: I forgot what they're called.
1: I'm not getting involved.
0: Well, okay.
1: Who's Duncan Campbell?
0: Wait, no, I know that name. Why do I know that name?
1: I think his brother is Alistair Campbell.
0: Uh-huh.
1: Who's Matt Boyle?
0: These are people of a band, aren't they?
1: Robin Campbell.
0: This is going to be a song. This is 100% a song. Well, okay.
1: They've been active since 1978.
0: Oh, is it the Campbells?
1: But once upon a time, they were all unemployed.
0: I feel that's a hint to a song. Is it like Dire Straits, Money for Nothing? I don't know.
1: The band was put together because of unemployment.
0: Unemployment. Where? Near. No, it can't be. No. No, now I'm thinking Queen's Under Pressure because that was a big thing in the Depression, but they were already established.
1: Unemployment beneficiaries.
0: Unemployment. This is such a hint that obviously... I did Money for Nothing. I did Under Pressure. Unemployment Benefits.
1: British.
0: Okay.
1: They've sold more than 100 million records globally.
0: Ooh, this sounds near. It can't be the Beatles, fiercely. It's not Queen. It's not the Beatles.
1: Unemployment Benefit Form 40.
0: Oh, UB40. Cute.

KFM 94.5, Weekend Breakfast, Stan Mars with you till 10 o'clock this morning. Anthony DeShera's got the latest sports. We'll touch base with him over the next couple of minutes. Any comments? And more than welcome, 0829450940. Somber home wrecker, UB40 Kingston Town. How's that for a classic? Matthew Mole on the way. Let me tell you, there's exciting news on the KFM 94.5 home front as well. I'll tell you all about it because the best of the Cape is upon us. Deeds coming up.

0: Day from 94.5. It's Matthew Mole. It's called Autumn 732. Anthony DeShera coming up. Well, Feel Good Fitness Guide with Liesl van der Westhuizen. And we'll touch base with Liesl just after 8 o'clock this morning. And, of course, Boca going into battle mode against Scotland. Your comments, your thoughts, 082-945-0940. Morning.
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0: Good morning, I'm Anthony Tejeda. 2010 winners Spain booked their spots in the FIFA World Cup semi-finals. They controlled proceedings in a 2-1 victory over Belgium. Mikel Merino, just like he did against Portugal in the round of 16, came off the bench and scored a late winner. This was after first half goals from Fabian Ruiz and Charles de Ketelaar. Belgian keeper Thibaut Courtois says he's proud of this aged golden generation's achievements.
1: In the big tournaments, almost always we have done well. We're very proud of everything we did till now. And I know a lot of people, a lot of times we get criticism like the golden generation never won anything and so, but we are Belgium, we're not England, we're not Spain, we're not France. We are a small country of not even 12 million people that on big tournaments are showing amazing things.
0: While in tennis, Novak Djokovic may have the most singles match wins at Wimbledon. That didn't help him against Jannik Sinner as he was dumped out. Seven-time winner losing 6-4, 6-4, 6-4 in the semi to the world number one. Alexander Zverev made light work of qualifier Arthur Ferry to make a second successive Grand Slam final. The second seed carried that form from Roland Garros' success and has lost just two sets all tournament long. Today, Linda Noskova and Caroline Muchova will be meeting in the women's singles final. In rugby, the Nations Championship matches for the day already underway in Wellington with the All Blacks hosting Italy. The Springboks encounter in the afternoon has them playing at Loftus against Scotland. In cycling, Tom Mellier won Stage 7 on the Tour de France. Full-time winner today, Pogacar holds the yellow jersey with a 2-minute and 42-second lead. While in golf, a three-way tie midway through the Scottish Open. South Africa's duo Henny Du Plessis and Garrick Higgo are 6 back on 4 under par. Elsewhere, Lucas Glover continues his strong form at the ISCO Championship. He's 2 clear of the field on 13 under par. Anthony Tejeda, Eyewitness News Sport.

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0: Taking it back in time, Mikasa, Kay from 94.5. It's Weekend Breakfast, Stan Mars, till 10 o'clock. Trust you are liquored today. Not too sure what the plans are for your Saturday. Are people, who still sleeps late? If you're getting up 5 o'clock and 6 o'clock Monday to Friday, who sleeps late? What time do you get up on a Saturday? How doable is it to sleep in? Now I'm sleeping in. That is a myth. Unless you're a kid. Because kids get up 5 o'clock, half past 5 on a Saturday and a Sunday. Monday to Friday, it's a battle and it's a fight to get them up. But on the weekend, you can't stop them. What time do you wake up traditionally Monday to Friday and on a Saturday? Best of the Cape has arrived. We'll touch base. I'll give you more information at approximately 8:40. Liesel van der Veste is on the way as well. It's Weekend Breakfast. Stan Mars with you till 10 o'clock. Thank you very much for all your messages. Much appreciated. Big games happening. Conor McGregor does battle tomorrow morning. The return of Notorious. Also, the Booker goes up against the beloved Scotland. Morning, Lizelle. How goes? I don't know how to sleep late. I'm up early every day. It is what it is as well. Yeah. And it's just how things have escalated over time. I mean, who can still sleep late? I know of people personally, and I obviously won't mention names, but I know of people that sleep till 12 o'clock and 1 o'clock in the afternoon. How they do that, I don't know. I know of people also that sleep till 12 o'clock and 1 o'clock in the afternoon and then say they're still tired. But they've got youth on their side. The younger, I suppose, the more sleep you can get away with. But I think as you get older, I don't know if you just need less sleep or you just sleep less in general. But I mean, ever in my life. I think I traveled once. I went abroad. And because of the time difference, I woke up at 11:30. But that, I mean, I was jet lagged out of my mind. What time do you get up? Monday to Friday? Or in general, what time? Can you sleep late? 082-945-0940. What's the latest you've gotten up in the morning or late afternoon? Because, like I told you, I know people that can sleep till 12 o'clock, 1 o'clock, even 2 o'clock. Wake up and still have a good night's rest that same day. 082-945-0940. Pink Doja Cat coming up.
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0: Okay, from 94.5. Great song, Doja Cat, Jealous Type Tatoway from 8 o'clock. What time did you get up in the week? What time did you get up on the weekend? So 0829450940. Simon says, morning, very good question. I get up 4 a.m. weekdays and before 5 a.m. weekends. I woke up at 5:40 this morning and it felt like I slept in. 4 o'clock in the morning, 5 o'clock in the weekend. Simon, tell me, why do you do this? Do you go jog in the morning? Nico first said, your alarms are set for 20 to 3 and 2:45 on the weekends. Please tell me why this is. I just want to know. Very curious. What time do you get up in the week? What time do you get up on the weekends? We're not even asking about what time you go to bed.
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0: KFM 94.5, new heroes smiling. 8 o'clock news coming up. What time did you get up in the morning? What time did you wake up?
1: You mean like normally or weekends?
0: Both. Give me both.
1: Well, weekends I normally have to get up at like, I think I feel guilty if I get up anywhere after 20 to 5. Because we have to be here.
0: Well, yeah, on the weekends. Monday to Friday?
1: Monday to Friday, I've been sleeping in a bit now.
0: Right.
1: So it's normally 7 o'clock that I get up.
0: What?
1: It's winter. It's still dark outside.
0: Okay, from 94.5, what time do you wake up in the morning? Crystal, what did you have to say, Crystal Kellerman?
2: No, thank you. Anyway, I'm super excited. As a South African, my bucket list was always to go to the North Sea Jazz Festival. And today...
0: Sorry, Crystal. My bad.
2: You, I get what you're saying. So I've got two teenage boys and they have this ability to sleep till 2 o'clock, 3 o'clock.
0: I know, it's a thing.
2: No breaks in between.
1: I'm assuming the afternoon.
0: It's the youth.
2: Sleeping. Whereas I am... so set in my ways, 5:30 I wake up every day, and now on a Saturday morning I still find myself waking up at 5:30.
0: That's the problem. There is no such thing as you wake up 5 o'clock in the week, but you wake up 8 o'clock in the weekend. It's a myth.
1: Yeah,
0: it's untrue. It's not true.
1: Normally just skrik wakker and then think you're late for work.
0: Simon says he's turning 60. But he says, as I correctly said earlier, as the older you get, the less sleep you need, or the need to sleep the body.

0: But it gets into a kind of
1: a rhythm.
0: Yeah, probably
1: circadian rhythm
0: mode. Yeah, 100%. 0829450940. What time do you wake up Monday to Friday? And does that apply to the weekend as well? Because if you get up 5 o'clock Monday to Friday, weekends, your body's set. Then again, I know people, younger people, they can sleep till 12 o'clock, 1 o'clock, or 2 o'clock.
1: I'm very dangerous. If I don't have an alarm the next morning, I can easily sleep until like 20 past 7.
0: I told you, Edward is part of the problem.
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1: Very good morning. I'm a problem, apparently. The South African Police Service says it's working with authorities from the United Kingdom after arresting a British national suspected of murdering his family. Ndodana Chuma fled the UK last weekend after officers discovered the bodies of his wife and two daughters at their home. Authorities believe Chuma fled to Zimbabwe, but after he was placed on Interpol's red notice on Thursday, police in Johannesburg traced the suspect to a property in Kensington last night where he was apprehended. Chuma is expected in court on Monday, where legal proceedings, including his extradition, will begin. The DA-led Western Cape government has denied doing business with Tony Leon's PR firm, Resolve Communications. The ANC in the province claimed the company was used to promote what it calls the myth of good DA governments, as Leon is a former leader of the Democratic Alliance. The ANC further likened Resolve Communications to state capture-linked British PR agency Bell Pottinger. Meanwhile, the city of Cape Town says it's never contracted Resolve Communications, but worked with the firm as a crisis communication partner during the Day Zero water crisis.
3: They were rather brought on by our communication agency because they were crisis communication specialists and the eyes of the world on us.
1: And over in the US, a man whose truck was stolen was arrested because he was using the truck as a getaway vehicle for a robbery he was busy committing. 29-year-old Jalen Goddard phoned police to report his vehicle disappeared from a parking lot in Baltimore. Minutes later, they also received a call from a store near the parking lot saying they've just been robbed. Putting the clues together, officers deduced Goddard's truck was taken while he was busy burgling the store. In body cam footage of Goddard's arrest, one can hear an officer exclaim, "Now that's some karma right there." To the weather now. Some fog along the west coast this morning. Otherwise, a partly cloudy and cool day for the Western Cape. Cape Town reaching a high of 19. Riedlinger is 21. Laingsburg 16. And Knysna 18 degrees. Once again, the top story in Eyewitness News at this hour. The South African Police Service says it's working with authorities from the United Kingdom after arresting a British national suspected of murdering his family.
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0: Okay, from 94.5, Alex Warren, Fever Dream, 12 minutes after 8. What time do you get up Monday to Friday? Can you get up the same time on a Saturday, or can you sleep later?
1: Good morning, Stan.
0: Morning.
1: There's no sleeping in for me.
0: Mm-hmm.
1: I woke up during the week at 5, and on weekends, I'm also waking up at 5. No alarm needed, because in the past, my grandfather always said, an early bird catches a worm.
0: 100%. Keep the faith.
2: Ek het 'n probleem met daai gesegde.
0: Let me hear.
2: Because it assumes you're the bird. What if you're the worm? Like the late worm.
0: Only
2: the late worm won't be caught.
0: And you know what? These people out here, they defend you when you are this monster. There. You proved
2: I'm
0: it.
2: I'm not a monster, I'm a worm.
0: Oh,
2: and I'm
0: there.
2: Still very happy
0: See?
2: And uncaught by the early bird. Thank
0: Crying
2: you.
0: Crying out loud. Keep the faith, Edward.
2: Oh, is this a song clue? Well, okay. Any other clues? Because I'm going to go with, like, George Michael, Faith.
0: That is show off.
2: Where? Oh, yay!

0: Cause I gotta have faith. I gotta have faith. Cause I gotta have faith.
1: Okay, from 94.5, what a classic week in breakfast. Stan Mars with you till 10. You got to have Faith Boker doing battle against the All Blacks. Beg your pardon, against Scotland. I think I speak these things into existence. But that is one encounter that I'm looking forward to. Also, England-Norway tonight. World Cup fixtures of note. Conor McGregor doing battle tomorrow. What a weekend awaits. You
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1: Môre, gaan dit in Stellenbosch vandag?
4: Môre, Stan. Ek moet sê, dis ongelooflik prachtig hier vanoggend. Ijskoud, maar prachtig. Looking over the vineyards as the sun's rising. I'm on St. Velhmut Farm, just between Stellenbosch and Somerset West. So absolutely beautiful.
1: But chilly, you say?
4: Buy a coat for Auckland. Buy a coat. But you know what? The sun will come out later. We'll go do our thing.
1: 100%. And hoe gaan het met mama?
4: Mama, ach, dit gaan baie goed met haar. She's on vacation. We've got a full day planned of activities. Dit is ook my verjaarsdag, môre. Môre is my verjaarsdag.
1: Happy birthday in advance.
4: Yes. So I'm giving you the update. I know you don't know that because we're new friends.
1: Listen, also, I just want to tell you that obviously turning 30 is a big thing for you, so please make the best of it.
4: I will. Thank you. Thank you so much for that advice. I mean, as an older man, giving me that advice, I value it.
1: 100%. What's happening, Liesl?
4: Well, tomorrow, someone is doing something really inspiring, and if you're looking for an inspiring way to spend your Sunday morning while supporting a remarkable cause, add this to your calendar, 67 kilometers for Hope for Nelson Mandela Day. I know it's only next week, but someone's already doing it a week earlier. And starts at 7 a.m. on Rondebosch Common. The run is led by Denver Arenser from Serenity Strides Foundation, who will be running 67 kilometers. That's 27 laps of Rondebosch Common in honor of Nelson Mandela's legacy. But it's far more than the distance. It's to raise funds. It's called Running a Smile Through South Africa campaign. And you'll run from Cape Town to Namibia next year to spread this message. You can come along and support him, run one lap, run a few laps, simply walk along him. There'll be some great prizes, lucky draws, a whole lot of activities, and you can also go make a donation. Serenity Stride Foundation, that is tomorrow. And if your idea of wellness is slowing down rather than speeding up, yes, something different. 2 p.m. tomorrow, painting social at the Coffee Fountain takes place at Sandcob in Tableview, surrounded by penguins. You're going to be having a mindful afternoon while you step to paint your own artwork while enjoying a light lunch. And no artistic experience needed, just willingness to switch off, relax, and have some fun. And that's what our fitness guide is also about. It's not just about getting out and go, go, go. Relaxation is also important. Recovery days are also important. Otherwise, 2 p.m. on Sunday, you can swap your casual walk for some rich history in the Wonder Currents Heritage Walking Tour, starting at Hunts and Lloyd in Musenberg. 3-kilometer guided walk of Kalk Bay, combining exercise with fascinating stories about False Bay's history. I've posted those details and all the events that we feature on our fitness guide onto primemediaplus.com. 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Click there if you want to know more details and any other activities and events happening in and around the Western Cape this weekend.
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4: 4 in the ochtend, 6 op 'n naweek.
1: Wow.
4: The early bird. En jy?
1: Nee, luister, ek dink na 6 Monday to Friday, and of course 5 op 'n naweek. But I mean, I'm chatting to people here that get up 2 o'clock and 3 o'clock in the morning. Some people go for walks and for runs. I mean,
4: when I was living in Joburg, we were out running already at 4 a.m. Run clubs met at 4 a.m. So we're lucky living in the Western Cape. We don't have to get up 4 a.m. for a run.
1: 100%. 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Ons chat môre. Lekker dagie vir jou en groete van mama.
4: Dankie, chat môre. Tata, dankie. Bye-bye.
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0: 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Anthony DeSera's got the latest. We'll head over to your voice notes after this, Morta.
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0: It's Lotto Jackpot Saturday time. 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That is life-changing money that could be yours instantly. Catch the live draw this Saturday at 9 p.m. on ETV and SABC. 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
11: Good morning, I'm Anthony Treseda. Well, let's start with the live rugby action of the Nations Championship, where out in Wellington, the All Blacks at halftime are leading Italy 14-10. They've had to fight their way back into the lead, while the action in the afternoon will have the Springboks against Scotland, both coming into this the back of respective opening round bonus point victories over England and Argentina. Once again, Peter Steph Du Toit will be leading the side, and he says that the change to captain is something that's made all the easier thanks to the clearly defined box structures.
12: The system guides us in wherever we go. And with the new players or youngsters coming into the system, they learn it so quickly. It's so easy to adapt to the system. For myself being captain, I've been here for a couple of years now. And just being learning from Sia, learning from the other captains that was there before me, it's easy to adapt to that. It's nothing that's expected extra of me. It's just to do whatever is expected on the field and lead by example.
11: It's a doubleheader at Loftus with the lunchtime kickoff seeing the Springbok women meet the USA. Let's move now to football, where the FIFA World Cup quarterfinals saw Spain through to a semi-final against France after a 2-1 victory over Belgium. In tennis, the Wimbledon's final weekend will see a women's final between Linda Noskova and Caroline Muchova. Then tomorrow, Jannik Sinner faces Alexander Zverev in the men's final. In cricket, it was an eventful first day in the one-off test between the English and Indian women. English won the toss at Lord's and sent the visitors to bat. Half centuries from Andhana, Kaur and Sharma saw India bowled out for 285. Sophie Eccleston led the way with claiming a 3 for 68. The stumps saw the English at 21 for 1 in their first innings. Tammy Beaumont back in the pavilion. While the West Indies women started their tour of Ireland with a 9-wicket win in the first ODI, busy day awaits in the men's game in Harare. Bangladesh continue their Zimbabwe tour with the third ODI. Later, we see India end their dismal T20 series against England and looking to avoid a clean sweep of losses, while the New Zealanders have a first ODI against the West Indies. Anthony Teixeira, Eyewitness News Sport.
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0: Sure. 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Really exciting times. 20 minutes away from 9K from 94.5. Week in Breakfast, Saturday edition, right? So, it is that time of the year. 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

0: This lady is a super talent. Her name is Maxine Caesar, homegrown talent like never, ever before. I'm a big, big fan. Maxine Caesar, K from 94.5. Her song is great. Really, really great. It's called Only You, 10 away from 9 o'clock. Edward has returned. Edward is in our midst in preparation for tonight's clash. His beloved Scotland takes on my beloved Springbokke. And the smart money, according to you, is on Scotland to beat the Bucks.
1: Scottish. I still want to figure out what we're going to call the Scottish team. Scottish cows.
0: Cool, quickly.
1: Yeah. No, those
0: Scottish
1: are Scottish
0: cows.
1: It's a Highland cattle. Yeah, it is a Highland.
0: Is it?
1: It's a Highland. Oh, have you ever seen them? They're these very, very, very furry, fluffy cows. I love them to bits. You can't really see their eyes. It's just hair all over the face.
0: I don't know if you're making this up with this.
1: It's a Highland. Is it called a Highland cattle? Yeah, that's the breed.
0: What?
1: Highland cattle. Look up Highland cattle. These long-haired, fluffy cows. I just call them coos.
0: Coos?
1: Yeah, because I make cooing noises whenever I see them. They're so fluffy.
0: This is the problem.
1: Look at the coo.
0: With the people I work with.
1: So the coos are facing off against the Bucks.
0: There's a camel. There's a springbok.
1: Stop looking
0: There's a coo.
1: Yeah, there's
0: a coo. That doesn't sound right. It's not English.
1: Oh, okay. Do you prefer the baked beans version then?
0: Well, it gets worse.
1: Okay.
0: K from 94.5. Edward has arrived. We're doing battle one more time after 9 o'clock this morning, right? We're doing battle one more time after 9. And Edward's going to need all the help he can get. So I want you to assist him.
1: Probably.
0: As far as humanly possible, because I'm going guns blazing.
1: Oh, no.
0: For a final encounter.
1: Oh, no.
0: At about 9:05. Do you know why?
1: Because you're going to tell me what this person was dreaming of during
0: preschool
1: days. You
0: see, my clues have gotten so good that you are almost getting 95% of it. Because that is just how good I am.
1: It's true. You are giving very good clues.
0: The best clues.
1: For today, at least.
0: The best. For every day.
1: For today.
0: Saturday from 9K from 94.5. It's Week in Breakfast. Stan, Mars and Peter with you for the next couple of minutes.
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0: Maggie, you are right, Maggie. Unicorns, the national animal of Scotland, it gets worse, Maggie. Why does it get worse? Talk.
1: They're actually called...
0: Listen to this madness.
1: They are actually called coos. They're called Highland coos.
0: You must see how excited
1: by
0: he is over
1: Scots.
0: This.
1: I was busy Googling just to figure out what the breed's name is actually called, and they're actually in
0: this
1: Scotland.
0: Is where I
1: they're
0: work.
1: Called Highland coos.
0: There you go.
1: It's a coo.
0: Why does this excite you so much?
1: Because if you see two of them, you can call it a coup de toile.
0: Have you been put on this earth to punish me?
1: Yes.
0: Coup.
1: I have been found out.
0: The Highland coup.
1: The Highland coup.
0: KFM 94.5, 9 o'clock news on the way with Edward. Checkers has moved to Carl Wasty from 10 until 2 o'clock. He was still messaging me. It's all going down on the other side of 10 this morning. CW is the man in charge, cutting down the biggest songs in the world.
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1: Very good morning. I'm Edward de Kock. Internationally hunted triple murder suspect Nondana Chuma is appearing in a Johannesburg court on Monday in connection with the killing of his family. The 45-year-old was apprehended in Gauteng last night, a day after he was put on Interpol's red notice. Chuma fled the UK earlier this month after British police discovered his wife and two daughters dead in their home. It's unclear how Chuma entered South Africa, but the SAPS says it's working with UK authorities and undertaking the necessary legal and extradition processes. The ANC in the Western Cape says it's aiming for wall-to-wall governance of the province in the local government elections. With people heading to the polls in November, the ANC in the Western Cape noted it will contest all 416 provincial wards, but they identified five key municipalities, namely Drakenstein, George, Saldanha Bay, Stellenbosch and City of Cape Town, which will have mayoral candidates interviewed by the party's national leadership. And U.S. President Donald Trump says the country will, quote, completely decimate Iran if it attempted or succeeded in assassinating him. Trump posted on his social media platform Truth Social that 1,000 missiles are locked, loaded and aimed at the Islamic Republic of Iran, with thousands more to immediately follow should the Iranian government act on its threats. Earlier this week, the world leader declared the U.S.-Iran ceasefire was over after Iran attacked three commercial oil ships in the Strait of Hormuz. To the weather now, some fog along the west coast this morning, otherwise a partly cloudy and cool day for the Western Cape, becoming fine in the west by this afternoon. Cape Town reaching a high of 19, Clanwilliam 22, and Riversdale also 19 degrees. Once again, the top story in Eyewitness News at this hour. Internationally hunted triple murder suspect Nondana Chuma is appearing in a Johannesburg court on Monday in connection with the killing of his family.
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0: I'm just vibing en nou gaan jy die ander musiek inbring. Okay.
1: Edward needs you for this one. 0829450940.
0: Help.
1: Because I give the best clues, right? Sharon, okay. Jump in here.
0: Ooh.
1: I'm looking for the name of an artist.
0: Mm-hmm.
1: Here are your clues to help you help Edward along.
0: What were their subjects at school?
1: Right.
0: Uh-huh.
1: This person holds a Guinness World Record for the most successful siblings. Named the most searched person in internet history in 2007.
0: Kijk hier, ek sou the record for the most successful siblings
1: holds I internet history in 2007 for the most searched person, a Guinness World Record.
0: 2006.
1: In 1996, she negotiated an $80 million recording contract with Virgin Records. She was inducted into the Rock and Roll Hall of Fame in 2019, cementing a status as one of music's all-time greats. Robert says Paris Hilton. Good guess, but incorrect.
0: Well, the most famous siblings, that can work. Well, no.
1: Sharon wants more clues, and I'll give it.
0: Kardashians would be more famous than Paris Hilton. More famous siblings, Padula.
1: When she made a 1986 album, Control, she took full creative control and worked with producers Jimmy Jam and Terry Lewis. 0829450940. Give me the name of the artist.
0: 2007, though. Want ek kan nie sê Madonna or Kylie Minogue nie, because I can't think of what they did in 2007 that made them so Googleable.
1: She had a four-part event.
0: Ooh.
1: Stream. Documentary. She grew up surrounded by animals. Christopher van Wyk says Tina Turner. Good guess. Incorrect.
0: This, I like the clues, though. They're weird and wonderful.
1: Of course, it's me. I give the best clues.
0: Okay.
1: Her recording career began after first impressing Dad.
0: Aww.
1: One of the hits was envisioned as a collaboration with Prince.
0: It's not Queen B, though.
1: Abdullah, correct you are. Natasha, correct you are.
0: Is it somebody that...
1: Granville, correct you are.
0: Is it somebody that annually has a very, very associated with Christmas song?
1: No.
0: Ah, oh, okay.
1: Nabil, spot on. Yumlo, correct. See, I give the best clues.
0: Okay, you give good clues.
1: Hello, Yolanda, 100%.
0: Oh, well done, Yolanda.
1: Shall we randomly go...
0: Okay.
1: And... give you one more clue.
0: Oh, well, okay. I thought play a voice note of the answer. Okay. Give me one more clue then.
1: She nearly joined the X-Men.
0: What?
1: She nearly joined the X-Men.
0: What?
1: Her family has... her son has the family's musical genes. Listen carefully.
0: We're quite.
1: Her son has the family's musical gene. She was incredibly well known.
0: Yes.
1: Because she became famous as a child star.
0: Wait, is this Janet Jackson?
1: Yeah!
0: Oh!
1: Yeah!
0: Okay, okay.
1: I've become really good at giving clues.
0: Well done, well done.
1: But I mean, it took you a long time.
0: Yeah, I need a date.
1: 13 after 9.

0: could have told me I was wrong. But anyway.
1: You were wrong. You were wrong.
0: Chopped liver today. I'm chopped liver today. Tomorrow.
1: Nico?
2: Is it maybe one of the Osbournes? What's her name? Kelly? Or what's her name? One of the Osbournes?
1: I like this.
3: I stand. I think that is Britney Spears.
1: Willem never disappoints. Ever.
4: Did Kim Kardashian record an album?
1: Christine, as per normal.
5: Did she, though?
6: Hi, Morning Stan. It's Christine. The answer is Janet Jackson. Have a great day. Take care. Stay
1: you too.
6: Safe.
1: Bye. Thank you very much. You see, I give the best clues. What do you have to say for yourself now? So, Edward, your beloved coups are doing battle against my Booker today. What is your prediction, please? Well,
5: firstly, petition to actually call the Scottish team the coups.
1: Oh, and he means it.
5: It's an awesome... Okay, anyway, prediction, score prediction. Last time I went with 27-31, so this time around I'm going to... And then the Springboks thrashed England. So let's do a... No, the Scottish are more resilient. The prediction will be something around the lines of... Let's go with 32. I don't even think that's going to be possible. 32-25.
1: 32-25 awesome. For your beloved Scotland. Mm. Just remind people again why you like Scotland so much. I mean, you spent an incredible amount of time then. You love the place.
5: Literally a week in Edinburgh.
1: Yeah, it's like a month.
5: Well, it felt amazing all the time there.
1: There you go.
5: Yeah.
1: Sell out.
5: Absolutely lovely, though.
1: Sell out.
5: Worth it.
1: 20 after 9, KFM 94.5. It's Weekend Breakfast Saturday edition. Call on the way on the other side of 10. Lee Kill, Taylor Swift, Knowles Barkley coming up.
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Inside my comatose, I long to feel your body close. 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

Cause lately I've been thinking maybe let me go, I'm sorry, I'm just feeling cold.

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5: 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The new season of The Masked Singer South Africa premieres Saturday, 4th of July at 7 p.m. on SABC 2. 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

0: Morning, I'm Anthony Teixeira. We have another Springbok doubleheader. This time it's at Loftus. The men will meet Scotland in the Nations Championship with it serving as a record-breaking 55th time that Rusty Rasmus will serve as the World Champs head coach. He moves clear of 2007 Rugby World Cup winning coach Jake White. He has assistant coach Mzwandile Stick on that moment.
1: You can't ask for any better man than him, you know, to be able to reach what he's reached with this team, you know. So players and the coaches, I think we are very proud of what he has achieved. It will be special for us to make it a good day for him, you know. One thing that I know about him, he really, really cares about everyone in that team room. He cares about South Africa, you know. So I think him being able to reach the milestone now, something very special.
0: It's a 20-6 kickoff earlier in the afternoon at 1:30. The Bok women will look to seal the series against the USA. The Nations Championship day already started with New Zealand hammering Italy 47-17. In the next few moments, the Wallabies will meet the fast-starting French, still to come Ireland against Japan. And the day's action will close out with Wales in Argentina to take on Los Pumas. One half of the FIFA World Cup semi-finals will be Spain against France. This is after the European champs made it through with a 2-1 victory over Belgium. The other half of the quarters will be decided tonight. Norway faces England at 11 p.m. Then defending champs Argentina meets Switzerland. In tennis at Wimbledon, Friendship will be put on hold with Karolina Muchova and Linda Noskova fighting it out in the women's singles final. The Czech pair are friends off the courts and have even played doubles at the 2024 Paris Olympic Games. A win for either would be a maiden Grand Slam singles crown. First serve is 5 p.m. and the German MotoGP sprint is 3 p.m. Anthony Teixeira, Eyewitness News Sport.

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0: KFM 94.5, Weekend Breakfast Saturday Edition, Carl Wasty in studio. Morning, are you well?
1: I'm very well. I love your voice, you know that?
0: You do?
1: I just realized that now, with like on this side of the desk. I love your voice, man. Yes, sir.
0: Carl?
1: Yes, sir.
0: Business end of things.
1: Ooh.
0: England, Norway.
1: England, Norway.
0: Because it's been a World Cup of shockers.
1: Mm. Okay, I'm a Real Madrid fan. I love Jude Bellingham. You know this about me, right? I love Jude so much. But there's just something about the romance of Haaland and the world at the moment where I'm almost wanting to see Norway come through. There was controversy around a lot of the results leading to this stage of the competition. So if Norway do progress, I think they have the power to take on a certain nation who are the holders.
0: Tomorrow morning, Argentina, Switzerland.
1: Yeah.
0: Prediction, please.
1: I'm in the mood for dark horses at the moment. So can I go Switzerland,
0: please? 100%.
1: Thank you so much. I appreciate
0: 1-0,
1: that.
0: 1-0, 2-0?
1: Definitely, it's going to go to the wire, like at the end. If FIFA don't intervene, I think it'll be 1-0, yeah.
0: Semi-finals, Tuesday, 14 July, France, Spain.
1: One of the most difficult matches to watch because like, as a La Liga supporter, and of course, yeah, Kylian, you know, playing for Real Madrid, I'm very torn. I think Spain's possession game and the way they press is very, very good. It's what's been winning them the matches, other than Mikel Merino. So I would say that match, I'd love to see it to go all the way through, but not penalties. Like, I'm not in the mood for penalties in this World Cup. Like, I'd love to see extra time, someone do a bicycle or like one of those wonder goals
0: goals.
1: Yeah, that's what I want to see out of that match as well.
0: Final one, Carl. Conor McGregor, Max Holloway, tomorrow morning at 3.
1: Holloway.
0: Okay, Carl!
1: I'm going to tell you now, like, I know people, you know, they're all big fans, that 100%. Sort of thing. But I told you, I'm in the mood for
0: dark horses.
1: Yeah, I like the dark horses, man. And that's what I'm going for as well. And is it Saturday, 11 July? Hold on the Springboks playing Scotland later?
0: Yep.
1: Okay,
0: yep.
1: Springboks. There's the one that's not a dark horse. Like, Springboks, there we go.
0: 12 away from 10, Carl on the way. 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

0: See you tomorrow morning between 7 and 10 for another edition of KFM Week and Breakfast Sunday edition. Have a great Saturday. Enjoy all the sports. Call goes live after this. Ciao.
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0: 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Carl Wasty.
1: That's what it is. Welcome, welcome. My name is Carl Wasty. It is Saturday, and it feels good to tell you that this is the KFM Top 40 powered by Checkers. Come on. That means a lot of extra things are happening in your show till 2 o'clock. I'm talking about chances to win. Plus, I've got a couple of guests who will be chatting to you a little later. Before we get there, let's go back for a second and tell you exactly what happened last week on your chart.
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1: 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The first came from your friend Majorzy. This is Hold Tight. And the second and final new entry, Lady Zamar's First Class.

Your top five sounded like this. Will Lindley hold the line, jump 10 places to five. At four, Matthew Mole, In My Head. Oh, I'm in my head. Oh, I'm in over my head. 15 spots up for Taylor Swift's I Knew It, I Knew You. At two, Olivia Rodrigo dropped.

0: And there we go. So that happened last week in your chart show, but now it's a fresh show powered by Checkers till 2 o'clock, the KFM Top 40 with me, Carl Wastey. And it's a day for it. Lots of energy. I was chatting to Stan earlier about, yes, you got England, Norway, Springboks, Scotland. And plus, we got you doing washing. It's the best type of day, so let's do this together. And what do you say we get this party charted?
1: Number 40.
2: 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That means I have a purpose.

0: 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If I Lose Myself, One Republic and Alesso. 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So when I heard that One Republic and Alesso got back into studio together, I thought this would be a banger. And it was indeed. It felt so World Cup. 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

0: It's Harry Styles, Aperture on the KFM Top 40. 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
1: 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The number one breakfast show on the number one station. 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

0: Steven Sanchez, Sweet Love in the KFM Top 40, powered by Checkers. My name is Carl Wastey. Happy Saturday to you. Still ahead, a chat to two of your favorites. We are bringing Athlone and Alcees together on the show today because we have Jimmy Nevis coming through with a brand new concept show that he would like to chat to you about, as well as Rolene. Now, I've been trying to chat to Rolene for the longest time on this show after she dropped some incredible tracks, but now finally the stars have aligned. She's in Cape Town and she'll chat to you about 12:30 about a brand new track called Hurts to Be Reminded. That is a little later, but I'm glad to have you along for the ride. It's the epic build-up. Why don't you go ahead and go to Checkers to get some match day and chart show snacks while you're at it with some extra savings. 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Stay there.
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It's Harry Styles, American Girls from the hit album Kiss All the Time, Disco Occasionally. And there were several tracks from there. One of them was a song that he was inspired by when there was a little clip and this woman pretty much said, like, you know what, we've lost the people dancing. People dance no more. You know what they do at the places where you get to party is that they pull up their phone and they just record, but no one's really dancing. So Harry Styles needed an ode to that sort of thing. Dance no more.

0: 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A little later, Jimmy Nevis comes in to chat to you, as well as Rolene, and a chance to win with Checkers a little bit later. So make sure you stick around. This is your show. And if there's any tracks that you've been vibing to, maybe they dropped yesterday, let me know on 082-945-0940.
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0: Bushley G and the UK's Jay Kaizig. This one's called I Would Lose It All. Sure. Can I tell you, yesterday on the flash drive, I wanted to just, if you missed it, relive a moment. And I think it's a moment that is so special. Jesse Clegg came in. And you may know that Jesse Clegg has started a project along with Msaki to honor his dad and his music. And the late, great Johnny Clegg, his music deserves to live forever. And Jesse decided to step up and create the Scatlings Project, which will be a festival as well as an album dropping in 2 weeks. And what he asked is that he asked everybody in the music industry that he was connected to pick a song from his father's discography and redo it in a way that they see fit in 2026. If there's an impact that the song has made on them, articulate that somehow in the song, and on it went. And just the project is beautiful. We chatted about it just yesterday, and it was really lovely to hear where the premise of it comes from and how valuable this project is going to be in legacy.
1: After my father passed, it was something about when you lose someone, you have this instinct that you want to celebrate them and you want to resurrect something of their memory and their essence. And so the feeling has been with me for a long time. And me and Msaki have been working together for several years now, and she's like family to me. And we were literally having coffee one day, and we thought, how can we bring this music back? And the idea was, let's go and talk to all our friends, the people that we respect in the industry, yeah, all top-level artists in different genres, and let's give them the opportunity to choose a song of my father's from his catalog, any song that they want. And the only criteria is that it has to be a song that they truly love and that has influenced their art and their truth as an artist.
0: The Scatlings Project is out in 2 weeks, plus Trafalgar Square is going to get an entire festival before Joburg does, and hopefully Cape Town. I'm kind of telling Jesse to do that, but I needed to chat to him about a conversation I had with his dad prior to his dad passing. It was one of his final interviews that we were able to share in radio. It was one of the best moments of my career to chat to Johnny Clegg, and I needed Jesse to hear a bit more about what his dad had to say about him. This is my chat with your dad, and I found out so much more about you. Take a listen.
2: Jesse was 15 when he started learning guitar, and but he was very, very secretive. I never knew. He kept it away from me. When he was about 16, going on 17, he said, "Dad, I'd like to go for voice lessons." And I said, "No, fine." I never heard him sing. I never heard him play guitar. I never heard anything. You know, it was like a silent thing going on parallel. We lived in the same place. I think he wanted to present something that was finished and accomplished. When he was 18, he came to me and he said, "I've got three songs that I'd like to demo." So I said, "Fine." And I phoned up Vernie, our demo guy. And I said, "Vernie, Jesse's got some songs. Can you just help him out here?" The next day he phoned me up and he said, "John, are you a co-writer in these songs?" And I said, "No." He said, "These are serious songs, dude." I said, "You're joking." He said, "Yeah." I said, "Wow, okay." So they did the demos and he played them to me and he was nervous and I fell out my chair. I couldn't believe it, that in my own home this had unfolded over the past 3 years, you know.
0: Do you remember those songs? Those three songs?
1: Yeah, it was my first album, man. I was writing my first album.
0: At that young? Oh, my word.
1: Yeah, it was Heartbreak Street and Today and, you know, those songs from my first album. Yeah. I was terrified to play those songs.
0: Yeah. Well, you know what? We had to continue because I wanted to know about sort of the highlights of Johnny's career, you know, and what really stood out for him is something that he believes is part of his legacy. And then we continued to have this conversation, and I want you to listen to this.
2: So we went into the studio last year in March. We started, we finished in August. In the middle of it, he came to me and he said, "Dad, I wrote a song for you, and I'd love for you to sing it with me." And it was a really amazing moment. And, well, you know, when you hear the lyrics, you know, you'll... It was actually like a song for us. You know, we'd been through this whole health issue, you know, for 2 years, and it was a very, very pointed and poignant set of lyrics. And I added in like four lines of my own, and then we sang it, and it just worked out. It's just an amazing father and son duet. It's just a, for me, it's just a... one of the crowning moments, and during on these tours, you know, I tell the story, you know, he's never performed with me live. We've never been on stage together, you know, and I said that when I hang up my boots, my son will come and sing with me. And so we performed that song, and then he sang Great Heart, and I sang the chorus, and then he sang the verse, and so we, it was just a high point in the show. It's a wonderful part of my life story, which I live out in performance on stage. You know, it's you know, what more can you ask for?
3: Thank you, man.
1: I remember that, man. You know, he was, we did that tour together, and he was not well, man. He was, you know, he just finished chemo.
0: Yeah.
1: And we were traveling the world. We did 57 shows together. And I was just trying to look after him.
0: Yeah.
1: You know, I really just wanted to look after him and make sure he was okay. But we got to play on stage together every night, and every single night of that tour around the world was his last show in that place. You know, so it was like, it was this epic combination of celebration and also sadness and a goodbye.
0: Yeah.
1: But every night, you know, and it was so beautiful, and I could see it gave him life. And he got to see something of what his legacy was to people, and he got to say goodbye. And you know, he toured right until the end, man, right until the end. Like he did not want to go down without a fight, you know. And I sang Great Heart with him on this tour. And, you know, when I sing this song, I mean, the song that he was talking about, our duet, is, yes, I've Been Looking.
0: Yeah, yeah.
1: But Great Heart is a song that we sang at the end of the show every night. And it was a song that we ended on. And I just see him, when I sing this song, when I sang it in studio, I see his smile. I see him on stage next to me. I see him playing it. I feel his energy. And I'm so grateful we got to have that memory together, you know, because it's, you know, when he was diagnosed, they told us he had 6 months, and he lived for 5 years, and we got to do all these beautiful things together. So I'm grateful we had that time.
0: I wanted to share that with you, with Jesse, just yesterday. And what a beautiful project. 2 weeks' time it drops. It's called The Scatterlings Project. Jesse honoring his dad. And here he is with Great Heart, one of the albums, well, the songs on the album coming out in 2 weeks. Enjoy. The world.

0: The Scatterlings project is out in 2 weeks. Jesse Clegg and Johnny Clegg, Great Heart. And on that album, you'll also get to enjoy some other incredible artists like Jay Something taking on Asimbonanga. I was excited to hear that Beatenburg got involved with Scatterlings. And just yesterday, Zakes Bantwini dropped something very, very special, The Crossing. And Zolani Mohola's Osieza as well. In 2 weeks, you'll get it all. And what a beautiful tribute and a legacy of incredible music between Johnny Clegg, the legend, and his son, Jesse Clegg. Scatling's out very, very soon. It is your KFM Top 40. 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
0: 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Bella Kay, I love it, I love it, love it, at 40.
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0: Miles Smith and Niall Horan's Drive Safe was in at 37.
1: And hell might just break loose, life is
0: rough. 36. 36 spot, Harry Styles, Aperture.

Get in, go. Steven Sanchez, Sweet Love, was in at 34. Up five since debut, Majorzy, Hold Tight. No, you know, be alright. 32. Harry Styles made it to 32 with American Girls. 31.

0: This is Bouchner G and Jake Isaacs. I would lose it all at 31.
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0: It does indeed. 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I'm here until 2 o'clock. My name's Carl Wastey. Nice to meet you. We've got so many beats to come. Plus, Jimmy Nevis is going to be chatting to you at about 11:30 about a brand new project that I'm very excited about, because I think it contextualizes and just makes the music he's already dropped even more valuable. So make sure you stick around for that. Talk about valuable music from the locals. David Derman kicks off the top 30 tracks on your top 40. This is Stardust.
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It's 11:11. If you love numerology and synchronicity, there it is. Make a wish. I'm Carl. Nice to meet you. I'm here till 2 o'clock to make sure you are thoroughly entertained with the best beats of the week and the best interviews. Athlone and Alcees descend on the show today with Jimmy Nevis and Rolene chatting to you. Jimmy's about 15 minutes out with a brand new concept that he wants to pitch to you. I think it's going to be great. 11:30 he chats, but I figured let me pause for a second and give you some fresh music. Something nice and fresh from artists that are coming through to entertain you. What I mean by that is that, you know, the Good Neighbours and Teaks are coming to Cape Town. And Good Neighbours, the London-based duo of Ollie Fox and Scott Verrill, are coming through to Grand West Grand Arena. So that'll be 27 August. 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I figured I'd play a track from them today just to get the excitement up. Superstar.

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0: It's your friend Majozi, a long time ago on the KFM Top 40. My name is Carl Wasty. Bushle G, if you have listened throughout his entire discography, you'll know that he dropped an EP called Heavy After Hours, featuring some slow down versions, orchestral versions, acoustic versions of the tracks that you know and love. And I can't get enough of Heavy, but the orchestral version. It is triumphant. I feel like it should be part of a movie, and it plays at number 27 this week on your KFM Top 40.
1: Number 27.

0: Booster G Heavy, the orchestral version. I love that version. That's why I needed to play it for you on the KFM Top 40, powered by Checkers, a spot that you can go to be a part of the XXL Savings Championship with over 150 million rand in weekly extra savings. 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

0: It's Martin Garrix and Ed Sheeran. This one's called Repeat It. It is on your chart show, the KFM Top 40, powered by Checkers. And I promised that I'd chat to a bestie, and I needed him to come through because I heard about a brand new project. And I will, honestly, any excuse to get my friend Jimmy Nevis into studio, any excuse, I don't care. You could have opened a Coke can. I would have been like, yeah. I want to know about it. What's happening?
1: Yeah. So yeah. I put my finger on the top and I kind of just go for it. Just out of nowhere.
0: Oh, man. Yo, out of nowhere. I got a 6060 delivery that came through here. I think it's about to come in.
1: Sorry.
0: There we go. Oh, there's the delivery. Oh. But you want it on this side over here? There we go. It's a delivery. I think it's not for me. So that's...
1: I mean, shout out to Checkers, right? I mean,
0: that came through now. Sorry, man. Do you want to open it up? I don't even know what's in there.
1: I haven't done my grocery shopping. Haven't you? So this could be great.
0: Yes, let's see what's in there. Sorry, man. It just came through now.
1: Oh, you guys.
0: What? Dude, what are you talking about? What's happening?
1: I thank God I wear sunglasses all the time.
0: No, because it's the blue light, man. I think people don't understand the effects of blue light. That's, oh, is that a bottle of something? Okay, a little bottle of bubbles there. Okay, that's cool. What else is in there? What's happening? What's in that? That's crazy. What is that? Is that also a whole cake? Why? Well...

0: My man. That's why.
1: you left the price tag on.
0: Did I?
1: Yeah.
0: Good. Well, as you can see, that's why. With extra savings.
1: I just say, I just recently did a thing with Checkers, actually.
0: Did you?
1: Yeah. And so, I mean, I shout out to the Checkers family.
0: So you did do something with Checkers?
1: I did do something with Checkers
0: recently.
1: That's
0: so cool. Okay.
1: And shout out to them. They're doing a lot of cool things for the community.
0: Yeah.
1: And it's been fun partnering with them this month.
0: Is it
1: our birthday? I just posted something yesterday, actually. So what we did was we surprised my godchild with a shopping spree.
0: What?
1: And his best friend. Yeah, because he's obsessed with Checkers. And we threw a Checkers birthday, turned 3 years old. Go check it out. Arvi's birthday.
0: Cute.
1: And we had a Checkers-themed birthday party. And it was the most fun, but also the most chaotic time I think I've ever had in a shopping moment.
0: Yeah.
1: It was like they each had their own little trolleys, and I mean, they just went bus, you know.
0: And so that's the whole idea.
1: It was amazing. And then, yeah, we also might be doing some other things with some charities and stuff this month. So that's
0: I also, not only because of the show, but I've always worked with Checkers closely. And I think when you say they do extra stuff like what you did, I've never, ever delivered anything in a helicopter before.
1: I was about to say, I never got a helicopter.
0: Sorry, man. I'm so apologize. They got me a helicopter, yeah. And we went to go surprise the Red Cross War Memorial Children's Hospital.
1: Yeah.
0: And it was so much fun for their birthday as well.
1: Pretty cool.
0: But sure, now let's check as you out, man. Because Roses and Thorns. I heard about this and I wanted you to come through and chat about it. I know it's your birthday, so I thought it's both a celebration and education into this new project.
1: Always.
0: Because I'm hearing that this is as creative as you've always been. I think many people who listen to music attentively need to understand that from the get-go, all right, you have been creatively subliminal with all of your songs, the way you write music.
1: Listen,
0: you've always been that way from the beginning, from the start.
1: I love a concept, you know. Cake for dinner concept.
0: Yes.
1: You know, I'm here for the concept.
0: Yeah.
1: I love a concept. I think for me, it's really how I get fully inspired. I get charged up. I get excited.
0: Yeah.
1: And not just for my own stuff. When I see other concepts, you know, when we're seeing great adverts, great music rollouts, great, that's really what excites me. But I think with Roses and Thorns, we were planning a live performance. And for me, I felt like, you know, I've got like almost 14 years worth of music, and how can I offer a different lens for us to view that through? And so for me, Roses and Thorns, conceptually, you know, I mean, I'm the rose, you the thorn, obviously.
0: Of course.
1: No, but it's a sign of the times, you know. I think we are living in tough times. You don't have to look far to see that there's a lot happening in the world. But at the same time, we are still surrounded by family. We're still celebrating our birthdays. We're still happy to be, you know, doing what we do. And so it's how do we hold both our joy and our pain at the same time, you know? And for me, that's what Roses and Thorns is about. And I think that's what the South African experience is really about. That's our resilience. That's, you know, there's a lot happening in our country, but we're still proud to be South African, you know? And so going deeper into that, I was like, how else can I expand on this? And what I decided to do was not only just have a normal concert, but also to have a hybrid that will be accompanied by theater. And so I've gotten script directors and a show director, and we've got Dean Smith, St. Worcester's finest.
0: Dean!
1: Dean, brother Dean.
0: My boy. Okay, yes.
1: Who will be acting in this show. And it's kind of like there's songs and there's a concert experience, and then we kind of shift into monologues. And through that, we get to tell stories of ordinary people and see how our lives are very much similar to one another.
0: This is, so the way I imagined it, man, I imagined like exactly what you're saying, but I'm picturing like your songs being part of it. So basically it'll be like,
1: something.
0: Brother man, did you get a car? Yes. But what about the balloon payments?
1: Light as well. I mean, you're not kind of far off. It's not as on the nose.
0: But I'd like
1: to think that the monologues are kind of like mini music videos. They kind of we kind of get to watch a deeper or see a deeper just meaning behind some of the music that you've heard over the years. And
0: True.
1: Yeah.
0: Sorry to cut your word there, but I will go back to elephant shoes. Yeah. I want to know who broke your heart that hard in the beginning. I don't know that story.
1: Well, that's the thing. It's not even just my story. I think for me, I was like, how do we tell other people's stories, right?
0: Ah.
1: Because, and also I will say a lot of the stories are inspired by people from the 7764. And so you have four stories that are kind of interweaved a
0: okay.
1: little bit. And they kind of piece together some of the music. And I think also, you know, for me, I don't like to give everything away. I think that people need to come and check it out for themselves. I'll also be debuting some new music.
0: What?
1: Which I'm excited about.
0: Stop.
1: And we have a lovely band. We have a 6-piece band. We have, you know, just an amazing creative team.
0: Yes.
1: The team I'm working with, I don't think I've ever worked with a team like this before, you know, like, and I will say, and people in creative spaces, we work with different people from different ages and backgrounds or whatever. But I think to be working with four other young people of color, you know, for us, it's quite monumental, and it feels like we're all aligned, coming from different parallel industries, you know, music, theater, directing, script writing. One is in London, one is in Joburg, one, you know, and having all of this kind of come together to create this moment is kind of special. And I feel very honored to be, you know, the vehicle or the musician kind of like headlining that.
0: What are some of the key songs? I mean, I know you don't want to spoil everything. I know Rose and Thorns is, you know, we're going to get that.
1: Yes.
0: But
1: I mean, we always do the hits, you know.
0: So you're all going to do the hits in there?
1: We always do the hits. But I think more than that, I think it's more about, you know, when I've written some of these songs and these albums, they've always been shaped or taken from my life. And I think through other people's stories, we're getting also maybe a bit of a glimpse into the things that I stand for. And I think that that's quite exciting for me as well.
0: Because
1: I'm not the person who's like going to be on a reality TV show, keeping up with the nervousness and being like, yo, you know.
0: Don't say that out loud because... Yeah. Netflix, listen to
1: sponsored
0: the show. That's right. Yes. I
1: enjoy my private life, but I feel like music has always been the space where I get to share my side of the story.
0: Yeah.
1: And with this, I feel like we get to dive into some other stories, important stories. You know, I think sometimes, especially nowadays, we live in our own worlds and we think our life is at the center of everything. And I think a show like this reminds us that no one's life is bigger than someone else's. And I'm excited for people to come through, come check it out. Tickets are available at quickit.co.za, or you can check out my socials for more information. But it's a beautiful hybrid. I think it's first of its kind. I don't think I've seen a concert experience like this before.
0: No.
1: And so come check it out. If you love my music, if you love some Jimmy Nevis, if you love theater and if you want to support the arts, come check it out. It's a beautiful time and it's an exciting team. And it's happening on the 30th of July, the Homecoming Center.
0: Only one night.
1: Only one night for now. For now.
0: No, man, you need a 2-week run of this, man.
1: For now. I tell you how difficult it is to get a whole group of like cast and people together?
0: Yeah,
1: I got you. You know, but it was important for us to just put the show on.
0: Yes.
1: You know, I'd love to be able to tour it or take it to different festivals and things at some point. But you know, I must be honest with you, for us as well, once we do it, we will see what it's like, you know. But I have a lot of faith in the production team and everybody who's involved. And also just in myself, you know, 14
0: Good.
1: Years of experience.
0: 14 years.
1: And just good energy and good vibes, you know. It's been such a beautiful journey thus far, and I'm excited to share that even further with everyone come the 30th of July.
0: It's going to be so good. 30 July, don't miss it. Is there a song that you feel like takes the lead in this thing here? Like, are we going to see like an expansion of Elephant Shoes or Hotboxing? Or
1: I think you'll see an expansion of 7764.
0: Really?
1: Yeah, there's a song that really... I won't go too deep into it, but I wrote it specifically about the crossfire shootings that are happening in our communities.
0: Aha. Uh-huh.
1: But also keeping the banner of hope, you know. And so it's been written in a way that's, you know, quite ambiguous, but I think that it hits home and it makes sense. But it gives me that same feeling, you know. It's us being proud of where we're from, but still highlighting some serious stuff that, that, you know, we shouldn't be looking away from.
0: Ghetto Nirvana, man.
1: It's Ghetto Nirvana.
0: Yeah.
1: Yeah.
0: Yeah.
1: That's
0: ghetto,
1: the one.
0: Ghetto Nirvana? Yes. That's yeah. It smells like Never Spirit. That's what it does.
1: Oh,
0: yeah.
1: Gosh. Really,
0: no, I'm very excited about this, and I think this is a great concept. That's I wanted you to come in to talk about it, because I can already hear that it's a place that your music's just going to be saturated in even more value now. It's not just going to be like, oh, 7764 Athlone.
1: Yeah.
0: Hot boxing. Ah, that's just about, you know, the being completely surrounded and obsessed with love and elephant shoes, the subliminal message of really wanting to tell someone you love them, but they were actually just saying elephant shoes to you. And, yeah, I got you. But now there's depth to it, and I really love it. And that's why you as a creative, every project you've taken on in the past 14 years, and I want to put this feather in your hat if you haven't seen it already, is that it's always been creative, innovative.
1: Yes.
0: The way you've even done your performances as well, and you've entangled yourself with other genres and songs. I just think that when it comes to creativity and someone asks me, like, who's doing it right in the music industry, I always say you.
1: Thank you. Thank you so much, man. I think for me, again, like, I'm so inspired by collaboration.
0: Yeah.
1: You know, like, for me, that's my... the beacon, and it's the one thing I always, when even new artists come to me or they're like, ask for advice, I'm always like, collaborate, look around you, look at the people around you, look who's doing great things,
0: yes.
1: Go reach out, go be part of what they're doing. You know, there's a, what's that quote that says, if you want to go far, go alone, if you want to go further.
0: If you want to go fast, go alone, if you want to go far, go together, like that.
1: I don't know.
0: Maybe.
1: I mean, I think we're all saying the same thing.
0: Yeah, probably, yes. Basically, bring people with you wherever you go and make sure you focus on them. I think that's the most important thing. I love that.
1: And but also, you know, even today while I'm sitting here with a bottle of champagne.
0: And cake.
1: And some cake, you know, and it's the one with the sprinkles on, if you can't see it. So got sprinkles. And what flavor is this? Because that's also important.
0: Yes,
1: you know,
0: the flavor. Probably even, I think it's a...
1: It's okay, sprinkle cake. I don't know what this is, but it's...
0: It's probably, unlike you, it's vanilla.
1: Yeah.
0: You've never been that way.
1: Yeah.
0: But yeah, no, this is going to be good. I'm already picturing that's the epic, that, you know, just the way you get on stage. 7764, born and raised in this cold. Coke, cheese and crackers and a smile full of gold. Ghetto Nirvana, do just what we want and we don't care.
1: We don't care.
0: You don't care.
1: We don't care.
0: What were you going to say? Sorry.
1: I don't know. I was taken on a post-industrialized version of 7764 for a second.
0: Yes. Proud of your roots you are.
1: Absolutely.
0: Hey? Madiba manufactured. Oh, beautiful. No, it's going to be great. I'm looking forward to this. 30 July. Go grab your tickets to Cricket, Roses and Thorns, a Jimmy Nevis and Darren Peterson.
1: And Darren Peterson, co-produced by Darren, who I've worked with for many, many years, also known in the industry as Lange.
0: Yeah. Well, I call him, you know, Shorts, but it's fine. He calls me Lange.
1: Yeah. Also, again, somebody who is so brilliant, and I think getting to work in this capacity has been such a gift. So we're super excited. The Homecoming Center, 30th of July. Get your tickets at cricket.co.za.
0: Shall we play that song, 7764, given the fact that it's a centerpiece of this production?
1: Absolutely.
0: We should do that. It's very important. Because think about this. I want you to listen to the Short Skirts and All Stars and Galaxies and Bang Bars. Yes. Say more, I pray you, Jimmy. Fireworks on the beach.
1: Guy Fox in the streets.
0: That's correct. Not a problem. Same, but different.
1: Unequal, equivalent, we are.
0: Yeah. All right, go check the show out, grab your tickets, support vocals for the locals.

0: Jimmy Never 7764. One of the key songs, according to Jimmy, who was just in for a brand new hybrid show that takes Jimmy's music to another level. It gives you more storytelling, more theater, and it's just a more steeped idea of what these songs mean, especially when it comes to the community that is 7764. The show is called Roses and Thorns. 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

0: It's new from Lady Zamar. This one's called First Class. 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

0: 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All right, so thank you very much for sharing. Always appreciate you. And hello, Innocentia.
1: Hi, girl.
0: So what are those... are you okay?
1: Yeah, I'm just excited.
0: Okay, good. Stay excited. Yes, stay excited. It's fine. I just wanted to find out, like, what are those XXL championship deals that you're really looking out for?
1: Well, recently it would be the nappies. Like I said in the voice that I've... got a 10-month-old baby, nearly 40, but still going. So, yeah.
0: Sorry, what? 12 years old baby. Reverse. What did you say? Nearly 40, but still going.
1: Yeah, she's keeping me on my toes. I had a baby 12 years later. So, looking at that nappy specials, looking at that wet wipes, or bum creams, things like that.
0: Is this a lot, Lamaki? Are you saying?
1: By a lot.
0: No, it's cool. But I mean, there are so many of these incredible XXL championship deals. And then, I mean, the nappies, who knows? Yes. Hey, who know? You could get, I mean, that's the XXL. You need XXL. That's the amount of nappies you need, especially for this journey of yours. And I can only imagine. But congratulations.
1: Thank you, girl.
0: Congratulations, man. This is a this is a lovely thing in your family. What's your baba's name?
2: Aurora.
0: What a beautiful name, Aurora. What was the inspiration behind that? Because I know Aurora is one of the Disney princesses.
2: Yeah, so my eldest daughter actually named her because we felt that our birthdays are so off each other, and she's in February and all our birthdays start from July, August, September, October.
0: Wow.
2: And we gave the eldest one the opportunity to name her.
0: That's very kind. So how many kids in the house?
2: They're three girls.
0: Three girls? You need Checkers so bad. You need all the XXL you can handle. So you know what?
2: That's so cool.
0: I just wanted to... And look, you also have a liquor card as well, eh? With the Checkers people. They have amazing cards there. So that extra savings card is always cool with the till. When you flash it out, it's like when the FBI pitches up at your house. You know what I mean? It's like, hello? I'm a saver. Hello?
2: I'm a saver.
0: And a raver. Anyway, I just want to say to you... congratulations, you've just won a 5,000 rand voucher.
2: Yes! Thank you, girls!
0: You're most welcome.
2: Thank you so much.
0: Enjoy, love to your whole family, Innocentia. You are a winner with Checkers, powering the KFM Top 40. I love this. 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

0: 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Now, if you have just stepped in, I chatted to the very talented Jimmy Nevis earlier. He's got a show called Roses and Thorns, 30 July. Cricket has got your ticket. Go grab those as soon as possible and support vocals from the locals. Still ahead, I have a lovely chat with one of your favorites. Rolene is coming through to chat to you about a song that I love. And I know you're going to love it too. Before you get there, can we just do a young recap? I think it's quite important for us to get here because, you know, when it comes to all of these tracks, I need to keep you updated proper, man. Proper.
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0: At 29, Pink Panthers and Zara Larsson, Stateside, the remix.
1: 28.
0: 5 up for Majorzy's A Long Time Ago.
1: 27. Why I made
0: Boucher G's Heavy was in at 27.
1: 26.
0: 3 up for Martin Garrix and Ed Sheeran's Repeat It.
1: 25.
0: Loiso and Lost and Found at 25.
1: 24.
0: Lady Zamar, First Class, jumps 12 places. It's vocals from the locals.
1: 23.
0: Amy Jones again at 23.
1: 22.
0: One Republic, Need Your Love at 22.
1: 21.
3: I don't sweat.
0: And wrapping the hour, 21. Shiver. This is Megan Trainor.
1: Turn it up. Turn it up. 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

0: 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Still more beats to come, some future beats, a chat to Rolene, and this song by Will Lindley starting at Top 20. This is I Loved, I Lost.
1: Number 20.
2: We were just 18. 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

0: It's Cook, Sophie Tucker, and J Balvin on the track. 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And when it comes to power, I can only think about one individual who is powerful in her own right. And finally, we get a chance to unite on this particular show. It's been ages. Please welcome my friend from Alsace, Rolene, is back.
1: Welcome.
0: Yes, man. Yes, man, you're back.
1: I'm back and I'm better.
0: The pride of Holt Road is here.
1: You know, tell them.
0: Yes.
1: Tell them the pride of Holt Road.
0: That's it. Alsace High.
1: Queen,
0: you're the pride of Vimpy.
1: Yes. Yo, is Vimpy still open?
0: I have no idea. I've no.
1: It's been a minute.
0: It's been a long time. It's nice to have you back in Cape Town. I heard you got a gig tonight.
1: I do.
0: All right. Is it open to the public or not?
1: It's open to the public, but apparently it's sold out. Sorry, guys.
0: Oh, can we wait outside for you?
1: I think you can wait outside, but I do have more shows.
0: Okay,
1: so
0: good.
1: You can come to that also.
0: Okay, that's lovely. Sure. Okay, it's been a minute. How are we going to start this? Like from SMA all the way through to Breakaway to Last Scene, which is quite recent. Your energy. This track with Connie was dope, by the way.
1: Liked that one.
0: No, I love Touch Me.
1: That was very different for me, but I really enjoyed it.
0: It was really, really cool.
1: It was so much fun. It was weird for me to perform it, though, because I'm like, and I can't dance. I don't know how to explain it. Like, and I was just on the stage there.
0: You can't dance?
1: I mean, I can.
0: Can you jazz?
1: Of course I can jazz.
0: Okay, cool. I just want to make sure.
1: Blasphemous.
0: So I was worried, like, you've been living in Joburg so long, you forgot that the jazz.
1: No.
0: Okay, good. Okay, as long as you know how the jazz and blues, that's fine. Lovely. No, but just like, you know what I loved about watching this career of yours? Now, I think, to go back, we always do this, but I have to. It's part of my frequency. Oh, that song too.
1: Oh, my word.
0: The fact is that high school jam is when I first heard your voice.
1: Yes.
0: And I said to those fellow judges of mine, I'm like, yo, this is a star of the future. I'm telling you now. They looked at me. Everybody nodded there. I'm like, yes. And then there was Fluffy there as well. I'm like, what? Yo, that's another star there as well. And I was like, okay, no, these are two stars from Alsace. And it was incredible to see that what I said, because I was manifesting, it
1: Thank
0: happened. Because, I mean, you have had this lovely journey. And what I'm excited about is that you don't have this stable, like, genre. You have your R&B, love. You got your house, love. But you stay Rolene. And that's what I appreciate. And I think the way you've picked your projects, it feels like you're following no script. You're following something else. What are you following?
1: My heart.
0: Oh.
1: I'm sorry.
0: No, it's true. It's true. But honestly, how has it been? It's been how many years from that bridging of the gap from like that high school jam era after high school into music? How many years has it been now?
1: Like 15, I think. Yeah, because it was high school jam. I was high school 2010.
0: Yes,
1: that's when high school jam started.
0: Yeah.
1: But I think I was only in the one that happened in 2011.
0: Yes.
1: Yes, that was with Craig.
0: Yes.
1: Crazy. And fast forward, like now we're doing a gig together tonight. And we sang at high school jam for the first time from Alsace High. And like now, literally more than a decade later, we get to do what I don't even think we knew we could do. I knew we were probably capabilities versus like self-awareness and belief is so much different. And I had you, I had Karen, I had Gavin. Like if I didn't have any of that structure, I swear I would not be where I am today. Because you guys definitely were 100%, maybe even 500%, like always advising me on what to do and what not to do. And even when I was stubborn and I still moved to Joburg, you guys supported me. So,
0: yes,
1: it's been great. Like from singing covers to writing my own songs to having songs charting on radio is such a surreal feeling, man.
0: Right.
1: It's weird.
0: It's for me, it's surreal too, because I sat there and I'm like, sure, it's a star. And then to watch someone grow, develop, pick these projects, drop them, to have a music submission come to me as a radio presenter that has your name on it, it's like it makes me emotional. Because I'm like, I saw this in the future and it happened. And it has been a really great roller coaster ride in terms of this, because I just love the fact that you can pick these things. It's an R&B project, then it's a house project, then it's a dance project, then it's and it's like you don't care in the best way, and I love that about you.
1: Thank you, man. Because like I don't think everyone understands that like it's actually harder to do that. Because at any point, I could have just chosen something and...
0: Yes.
1: I could have been, like, so much further. And everyone always tells me that feels like they have this premonition of what my career should look like.
0: What if they said your career should look like?
1: Like, ooh. I should be doing certain genres and I should be looking a certain way and I should be approaching things a certain way. And I'm just like, but then it wouldn't be me. And aren't those people already alive? Like, wouldn't that be weird emulating someone else?
0: Yeah.
1: Don't those stories already exist?
0: They do exist. And that's why I love that quote that says, be yourself. Everybody's taken already.
1: Exactly.
0: Hey?
1: Exactly.
0: And so now, I mean, we have an upcoming album, don't we? And I thought it was a no strings attached type of album. But then you said there's some strings attached.
1: 100% that's unintended.
0: Yeah, of course. So what are these strings? Like, I want to know. Because when there's no strings attached, it kind of means like there's no... sort of responsibility or accountability, right? But now you're saying some strings.
1: There's some. But I mean, if the shoe fits, will you even? So I kind of wanted to make this album about loss and like also finding myself at the same time. So some of the strings were friendships that I thought I would have forever.
0: Yeah.
1: Some of that is like my career and like where I thought I would be and what I thought I wanted and versus where I am right now. Like the second last song is I Don't Miss You Like Before, and it's basically about the old version of myself. Like that I wrote the song to me, right? And it's very pop. It's very, very pop. And it's very me. But like it's just reflection and like responsibility at the same time. And being self-aware to know that, okay, I played a part in this and I'm not very confrontational, but I can write a song about it. And if you can put the jigsaw puzzle together, then I think some people will actually know exactly this project is about. But like, there are a few other strings attached.
0: I got you, which is important to know. And I think when we listen to the entire project, we'll understand the strings.
1: Indeed.
0: When you said that about your life and looking back, I need to know about the times when you were most in doubt because of unsolicited advice coming from all over the place. What kept you on at your true north? Like, what made you say, I don't need to listen? No matter how credible these people appear to be, what kept you going to what you want to do?
1: I think it's my soul.
0: Your soul?
1: It's so weird. I can't explain it, but this feeling inside of my chest.
0: Okay.
1: My intuition, my gut.
0: Yeah.
1: My, you know?
0: Yes.
1: I don't think I've made a decision I regret to date.
0: Okay.
1: So everything I've done, even though it does give me that gut-wrenching punch sometimes, because maybe if I had listened, I wouldn't have the I told you so moment to myself of like, man, I knew that was going to happen. But even those things are North Stars to me because it kind of allows me to be like, well, you can trust yourself. You can trust yourself. That's it. Like, literally, you can trust yourself because you already had this somewhat premonition of how this was going to go down.
0: Yeah, yeah.
1: But you chose to navigate and go with the streams, you know? So now I'm a bit more, how can I say? I'm a lot more, I'm going to use disciplined and responsible with my energy and who I share that with.
0: Oof. Yes, thank you. The reason why I asked you that is that I know a lot of people are sitting in that position. Mm-hmm. Unsolicited advice coming their way. What do I do? How do I get into radio? Where's my career going? Should I take house? Should I get into Ama Piano? It seems popular right now, even though you don't have a real passion connection to it. There's a lot of advice flowing around because there are a lot of other people trying to make money off you as an artist. And I like what you said. This is why I asked the question. Is trusting yourself... making sure that the North Star is why you got into this in the first place. Did you want to tell stories? Did you want to share?
1: Yes.
0: Did you want to be a non-confrontational person trying to send a message to the world? These are the things that should be the anchors and not someone saying, you should go into this to get the streams and the radio play.
1: 100%.
0: Right?
1: Like, I don't think I ever got into this because of recognition or being perceived. And something I always say is that, like, one of my biggest, like, what I really hate about this industry is being perceived. Like, it's weird because that's literally what it's about, right? Like, people are listening and they want to have their own perspective of how things are going down.
0: Yes.
1: But then it's like, but that's not what I wrote the song about. It was literally about my cat. But okay, go about it and, like, change my whole narrative. You see what I'm saying?
0: Yeah,
1: so it's like.
0: I got you. Yeah.
1: I don't know. I bought a PlayStation last year and now.
0: Excuse me, what?
1: And now all I do is game, guys. Why did no one tell me that it's so peaceful out there? I get it now. I never used to understand. Like, I used to, like, get annoyed when the guys around me used to play. And I'm like, don't you guys, like, have, like, a life? Now I'm...
0: What are you playing?
1: I'm playing Fortnite. Like, I feel like I just discovered water.
0: Oh, my word. That's the most beautiful thing I've ever heard.
1: It's like, so wild.
0: Do you know what? Like, so, I mean, you're obviously playing online. You've got your headphones on. You hear other people connect, right?
1: So a friend of mine gave me headphones. Yeah. Because they were like, do you know how the experience changes if you have headphones? I was like, no way.
0: You must. You can hear everything.
1: I can hear the footsteps behind me.
0: There we go. Yes, so that's that is exciting. I think the thing about that, especially given this industry, is that it's a very nice way of like hyper focusing on something and still feeling pretty connected, and the landscape, you know, just the I think that's very cool to hear. This is really
1: weird,
0: lovely.
1: Right?
0: No, it's not. I don't think anything is weird. I think people find what they need to find when they need to find it.
1: No, literally, because it's weird. Like, to me, that, like, I've always had a PlayStation in my house, but I've never even tried to. I played Tony Hawk Underground 2 back in...
0: That's so dope.
1: Exactly, but that was the last time that I played games.
0: Yo, that is so cool to hear. Yo, okay. That's just elevated you on your credibility. Like,
1: thank you.
0: You just went a couple of steps higher. I never thought you could go higher, but there we go, Rolene. That's one of those things. I'm sure people are going to be trying to find...
1: No, come find me. You. Come find me.
0: Okay, cool. Done. Let's find what's behind the song Hurts to Be Reminded.
1: Okay.
0: I need to know what's behind this track.
1: It's basically asking myself what hurts to be reminded of. Okay. And then writing the song.
0: Okay.
1: And that was kind of, I was going through something at the time.
0: Yeah.
1: And I wasn't getting paid for this one show, and I was just triggered because everything was just so interconnected.
0: Yeah.
1: And I was having the same gig that I did was the same time that I had lost my best friend. She's alive. She's not dead, by the way. She's very alive and great, by the way. I'm still very proud of her. However, we had an altercation. And
0: yeah,
1: it didn't go the way I would have hoped. Yeah. Like, I mean, I can argue and be like, okay, you're right, you know? But in this moment, I was like, well, I would never have done that. And neither would any of my worst enemies to people that they don't like, which is crazy. And then she referenced something of, well, other people have done worse things to you, so I don't understand why this is such a big deal. And then I had to think about all the worst things that people have done to me for her to, like, make that credible to hurt me that much. And then I was like, well, this is going to suck, but, like, I don't think I want to be your friend anymore. And I needed to be reminded of, like, some things are really hard to walk away from, and people and things serve their purpose when it's needed.
0: Yeah.
1: And you don't need to walk away, like, maliciously or with bad intent, but, like, everything was just kind of, like, piling up, and my emotions were on a very, very, very high that it didn't take me that long to write it. I think it was harder for me to sing because now it's real, you know? Like, now I'm putting this out into the universe, and it's like, I even say, would I do it all again just to be the monster in the end? Because, like, would I do this again? Like, would I want to do this in another timeline and still have whatever's being said about me be said, even though I know it's invalid and untrue?
0: Yeah.
1: Again, back to being perceived. So that's what Hurts to Be Reminded is about. It's like being reminded of all the things that could have been, but, like, you cling to the good things because it doesn't always have to end in a very bad way, man.
0: Mm-hmm.
1: Yeah.
0: Mm-hmm. This is going to be such a cool song. I mean, I heard it a few times because I'm a fan, but I know it's going to be a special one.
1: Like,
0: now that you've added,
1: fan.
0: Sorry,
1: like a ceiling fan, or like
0: more like a desk fan.
1: Fan. Okay,
0: like a desk fan.
1: Okay, a desk fan.
0: Given my stature, I think a desk fan. Yeah, that's it.
1: Now, but you could also be like the ones that, like, that
0: which
1: you
0: ones
1: put down on and it's like up like that. Do you know what I'm talking about?
0: I know what the fans that you can have in your bag and then you can take them out and then put them on a desk in summer. That's what type of fan I am.
1: Okay, I want that one.
0: There we go. Done and dusted. Well, you have it in me. It's like that. Thank you so much for your time. And
1: for having me.
0: Any time. When you come to Cape Town, message me first.
1: I will.
0: Thank you. I appreciate
1: that. When I think about Cape Town, I'll message you.
0: That's what I'm talking about. That's what it should be. And I'm looking forward. When is the album dropped?
1: The 21st of August.
0: Dum, dum, dum, dum,
1: pre-order 7th of August.
0: All right, cool.
1: With another single for y'all. But,
0: which is called?
1: Bittersweet.
0: All right. Done.
1: Featuring Ian Lovely.
0: All right, lovely. Yeah. Okay, this is going to be great. Well, It's coming out soon. Some Strings Attached. But this is just for you on the KFM Top 40 powered by Checkers. It's Rolene's new track, Hurts to Be Reminded. Here we go.

0: 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You're getting a surprise, some strings attached, an album just for you. My name is Carl Wastey. 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

0: It's the talented Bruno Mars, Risk It All, The Romantic. 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
0: At the halfway point and 10 places up. Will Lindley, I loved, I lost. He actually won.
2: 19. With your savage love.
0: Rain, Savage Love at 19. Take me apart
2: with your savage love. 18. I'm on the verge of
0: getting it, I'll run back to the Tame Impala and Jenny, this is Dracula at 18.
2: 17
0: spots, Sophie Tucker, J Balvin, this is Cook.
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0: Topic A7S and Shims is Missing You is in at 16.
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0: Bruno Mars, Risk It All at 15.
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0: One place up to 14 for Samba's Potential. 'BB REXA at 13.
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0: 12th spot, Ariana Grande, Hate That I Made You Love Me, up 9.
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0: And just outside of the top 10, it's Dermot Kennedy's Funeral.

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1: 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Or will it be Olivia Rodrigo's Drop Dead? Let's find out.
2: Let's go. 30 down.
0: 10 of the week's top tracks to go. 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
1: That's what it is. And powered by Checkers. Samir, till 2 o'clock, we don't have a lot of time to get through the tracks that are your best of the week. But starting off with this one at 10, Tyler's been in a bit of a media spin with regard to the news that she has signed with Jay-Z's Roc Nation. The thing is, Tyler shut down those rumors recently after a fake Times Square billboard and viral social media post. The SA superstar set the record straight on Insta, saying she is not signed to Roc Nation. However, her album, A-Pop, drops on the 24th of July. Can't wait for it, Tyler. Here's a track with Zara Larsson. She did it again at 10.

0: Shakira, Die Die, A A. And Burna Boy in the track as well. It's the official World Cup song. And I think that's, you know, it's an important one to play, given the fact that we are in the quarters and we've got Norway and England coming up a little bit later, which is going to be fantastic. Also, the news that dropped as well about that halftime show for the first time in history on the 19th. The first ever FIFA World Cup final halftime show has been locked in, curated by Coldplay's Chris Martin and produced by Global Citizen. The lineup will feature Shakira, who you just heard, as well as Burna Boy, Madonna, BTS, and now Justin Bieber, plus a special orchestral backing from Gustavo Dudamel, and of course the PS22 chorus as well. So that's all happening on the 19th of July. A very different World Cup. I'm interested to see how a halftime show will work in football, because apparently it's going to be 20 minutes. But yeah, we'll see if it is indeed the wonderful spectacle it plans to be. One thing is for sure, there's guarantees when it comes to Wonder when you put Goldfish and Zolani Mohola in studio.
1: Number 8.

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I knew it. I knew you. It's Taylor Swift, newly married. Hello. In fact, that wedding is estimated to have cost around 20 to 30 million. That's around 360 to 540 million rand, making it one of the most expensive celebrity weddings ever. But good on her. I hope that she had a lovely, lovely nuptials. I think that the wedding costs could have been brought down if Taylor Swift and Travis Kelce may have shopped at Checkers, because they have a XXL savings championship with over 150 million rand in weekly extra savings. 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

0: Starting the business end in one place up, Tyler, Zara Larson, she did it again.
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0: Eight up to nine for Shakira and Burna Boy's World Cup track, Die Die.
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0: Two up for Goldfish and Zelani Mahola's Little Wonder.
1: Yeah.

0: Chapter 5 for Madonna and Sabrina Carpenter's Bring Your Love. One place up, Will Lindley, Holding the Line.
1: Three.
0: At three, I Knew It, I Knew You from Toy Story 5. This is Taylor Swift.
1: Two.
0: And at two, Olivia Rodrigo, this is Drop Dead. Here we go, your number one track in the KFM Top 40, powered by Checkers. Thank you so much for joining me from 10 o'clock. It's been a Joel. Your number one track's on the way. Thereafter, Tash V's in for Mitch Montiana all the way through until 6 o'clock. You have yourself the most incredible day, please. All right, enjoy yourself, because I love you. Here's your number one. It's Alex Warren's Fever Dream. I'll catch you on Monday.
1: Number one.

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0: That's Jerry Maloops on KFM 94.5. And you heard correctly. It is Tash V with you going again this Saturday. I'm in for Mitch Matiana this afternoon while he is living his best life along the pitch there in Loftus, getting ready to hype everybody up. And while he's hyping everyone there, I will be hyping you up this afternoon right here in studio until 6 o'clock this evening. Oh, man, getting ready for the Booker against Scotland. Let's get straight back to the music. We've still got Shishi and Enrique Iglesias on the way. Let's go.
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0: she, either way. On KFM 94.5, I'm Tash V. If you've just joined, welcome to the show. I'm going to be keeping you company all the way until 6 o'clock this evening. I'm in for Mitch Matiana. And I don't know if you've ever heard me on a Saturday morning, but I basically do this thing called a Saturday shimmy. And it's that song. It's that song that gets you in the mood. It doesn't matter what you're going through or what is happening around you. It's just that feel good. Oh, you know what? I just want to slam the door and go listen to that song. Or maybe it just puts you in the best mood. Or it's your I go to work every day getting amped song. Whatever it is, I need your Saturday shimmy song. That song that's going to get you in a lacquer mood. And I know, obviously, the Boka are playing later. So, you know, we are feeling the gees on this beautiful Saturday. The sun is shining. Isn't it glorious? And I want to know from you, what is your Saturday shimmy? So send me that song in a voice note. 082-945-0940. Hit me up and maybe I could be playing your Saturday shimmy in about 20 minutes, just after 3 o'clock. But hit me up and then, or just before, and then we can see if we can get you into the mood for this glorious Saturday. It's your Saturday shimmy. Hit me up with a voice note. 082-945-0940.
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0: Yes, it is Golden by Hunter and AJ and Audrey on KFM 94.5. I'm Tash V in for Mitch Matiana this afternoon. And I did ask you to please send me your suggestions for your Saturday Shimmy song. And I'm getting some awesome requests in, so I will definitely be playing that in a couple of minutes. But I have to just tell you about something that I'm very excited about, something that has now decided to take place, and I think it's time that you guys get involved. It's time to celebrate this beautiful place we call home in the KFM of the Best of the Cape Awards, powered by Yoko, and we are calling you to help us find the best sites, the best tastes, experiences all across the Cape. 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And that's for the shortcut link that we will send you. And nominations close on Friday. That's this Friday coming, the 17th of July at 7 p.m. So get nominating now in the KFM Best of the Cape Awards, powered by Yoko. And who knows, it could be your spot coming up there. 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And maybe I play it.
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0: Oh yeah, it's Hey Brother and Avicii on KFM 94.5. You're listening to myself, Tash V. I'm in for Mitch Matiana this afternoon. And I did ask for your Saturday shimmy request. What is that song that gets you in the mood? What is it going to be on this glorious Saturday? Let's take a listen and see.
1: Good afternoon. This is Pauline.
0: Afternoon.
1: And for my shimmy song, I'd like to request Gabriel featuring Valentina.
0: Yes. What a fabulous song. Excellent stuff. Well, here it is, Pauline. Enjoy your Saturday shimmy.

0: Yo, Gabriel, Joe Goddard on KFM 94.5. That was your Saturday shimmy requested by Pauline. And I can't believe we're already into the second hour of the show. It has just gone 3 o'clock. We have still got your seven in a row on the way. Some awesome music from Jess Glynn, Joseph Lindley, and Evie Inglis, our very own, here on KFM 94.5. Don't go anywhere. We're grooving slowly into your Saturday afternoon.
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1: 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You're listening to myself, Tash V. I'm keeping you company until 6 o'clock this evening. I'm in for Mitch Matiana. He's living his best life out there, just interviewing and finding out what is happening in and amongst the fans outside the game, getting ready, pre-game loading there just before Scotland takes on South Africa. Yes, please. I cannot wait for today's game. It's going to be fabulous. But I have something that's happened to me and I want to ask your opinion. I don't know really how to answer this because I live on my own. Yes, I'm single. So I haven't needed to worry about this in a very long time. And that is the toilet seat. So if a male, you know, your husband, your partner, whatever, is there, I don't know what your arrangement is at home. You know, or is it up? Is it down? Must he put it down? Like, what's the thing? I know back in the day it was always like, please put the toilet seat down. So assuming that the toilet seat needs to be put down by a man, I want to know what exactly happens in situations of a public toilet that is unisex. Because there's a lot of places now, let's be honest. 90% of the time there's, that's a bit of a gross exaggeration, Tash. But a lot of bathrooms are unisex at the moment. And that's not a problem, that's fine. But I just want to know, do you, as a man, do you feel the need to put the seat down? Is it still a thing? Because every time I go to this unisex bathroom, I am forever forgetting to put the seat down and then I fall through and then So is this a thing? Are we putting the toilet seat up, down? What's the story? Let me know. 0829450940. Because I have no idea. In my mind, I would like to think the gentleman still needs to please kindly put the seat down once it's been used. But, you know, I mean, what do I know these days? Living on my own for so long, I don't really know what's happening out there. So in a unisex bathroom, are we putting it up? Are we putting it down? Stay tuned for some more fabulous music on the way.
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0: Love Is All We Need, Kosha and Jimmy Nevis on KFM 94.5. And listen, I did ask a little question earlier here about unisex bathrooms and the toilet seat being left up and being left down. So I didn't know what the story was. I asked for your advice. And Nola definitely has an opinion on this.
1: In my opinion, toilet seat should always be put down. Yes. And also, when we come to think of it, men sit on a toilet when they need to do a number two. Oh, so if they can do that, they can sit down on the toilet when they do a number one. Excellent. Whoever raised boys to stand up and do their business didn't do a good job.
0: Well, I didn't know about that part, but excellent. I will take it that the seat needs to stay down. I got another message coming in here saying, seat down and close the lid. No flushing with the lid up. I must say, I mean, I would like it if that is the case. Some people say that, you know, they don't mind. Others, you know, have lived very happily just doing it themselves. If they're a female with their partner, I would like to say I'd still like the toilet seat down. But if you're in a unisex bathroom, what is the situation? Tell me on 082-945-0940. We've still got some awesome tunes along the way. Call me maybe, Carly Rae Jepsen.
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Ooh, I love that song. Max McKnowen on KFM 94.5. And I was busy having a conversation with a friend last night, and it got me thinking, I'm going to open this up to the floor and see what your opinion is. So we're talking about the rugby today. Obviously, the Booker are playing Scotland at 20-6. I hope you are ready to skree for ons manne. And we were chatting about braai food and just, you know, little nibbles here and there. And someone said, actually, why don't we just bring over some pizza? And someone got onto the topic of the conversation of, oh, yeah, no, I'd rather have burries and braai flakes left over for the next day than pizza. If there's going to be oorskiet kos, you know, the leftovers. So I actually want to know, what is that food that tastes better the next day? In your opinion, would you prefer pizza or like a lasagna or braai leftovers? Is braai leftovers like top of the list for you, or maybe like a spaghetti bolognese? What is that one food that you, when you are making it and you're like, oof, I cannot wait to have this for lunch tomorrow because it's just going to be so, so lekker. You know, what is your leftover food?

0: I mean, yeah, braai is a little overrated for me. Like, die vet raak nou so 'n bietjie droog daar op die kante. And I don't know, maybe if you warm it up. But like, your cold leftover food for the next day. What is your jam? Hit me up, 082-945-0940. I want to know, what is your favorite food that tastes great the next day? That's leftovers. What is your favorite leftover? Don't go anywhere. We still got some awesome music on the way.
1: 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Because when there's tough to be done, there's the new generation Hilux.
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0: Yes, it's Liam Burger, our very own South African artist, with Sofa on KFM 94.5. And I asked you what food for you the next day tastes the best. We were talking about braai food or braai leftovers or maybe pizza or whatever. And I asked you to send me what you think is lekker oorskiet kos.
1: Oorskiet kos the next day. Ooh. When it sits in the pot overnight, it's just extra flavor.
0: Yes,
1: so good.
0: Mm-hmm, it is so good. Yo. And Yanni?
2: What's a nice leftover food, I think, is a roast. If you make a roast, a lamb roast, beef roast. So I always dish up a bit for me for the next day, for the Monday, first day of the week. And that's for me, very, very nice.
0: Oh, lekker. Yes, please. I love a little roast lamb. That could totally work, I think.
3: I gave him. So hi. My favorite food for the next day, leftover food, is curry. That's a oorgestaande curry.
0: Niks lekker.
3: All the flavors are binded in that curry and it accentuates the meal so much more and everything in it.
0: Oh, yes. Thank you very much, Akiri. Oh, man,
4: pizza,
0: oh, man.
4: The next day is thebomb.com. You smack that in your air fryer with a fried egg on top for breakfast.
0: What?
4: It is the best leftover you could ever ask for.
0: No, Kirsty, what are you

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0: Yes, it's Who Cares by Mikasa and Malik Harris on KFM 94.5. You're listening to myself, Tash V. I'm in for Mitch Matiana this afternoon. And let me tell you, I am getting excited. Scotland versus South Africa. Come on, Booker. Look, I'm not worried. I don't know about you. I am not worried. But, you know, Yevely Begivio, Yevely Furupi Vaviasni. Although, having said that, I feel like we're playing with our D team. But actually, in saying that, our D team basically is our A team still. We basically have the largest A team in the world. That's because we're so good. I love it. But don't go anywhere. We've still got a sports wrap coming up in about 15 minutes or so. Let's get straight back to some good tunes to get us in the vibe.
1: 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The Grammys.
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6: And here I am thinking I'm falling off my chair and the mouse goes flying and all of a sudden we just skipped to 4 ads. Thank you so much. I'm so sorry about the previous song. Got slightly cut off there and hopefully this time I'm not falling off my chair. I think it's from excitement for the Boca. I feel like this time of year, literally, I need 12 TV screens because so much sport is happening. There's the Tour de France. There's the tennis. Oh, I mean, I don't know who watched last night, but wow, Djokovic. Yep, he's through. But before I get into any more sport, don't go anywhere because we've got the sports wrap coming up in about 10 minutes time.
0: Getting you back into the weekend vibe. 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
0: 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It won't let you down. Okay, having a look at what is taking place. Gosh, it's a Wimbledon finals weekend and the stage is officially set. In the ladies' final, it's going to be an all-Czech showdown as Karolina Muchova takes on Linda Noskova for the Wimbledon crown. And then on Sunday, world number one Jannik Sinner faces Alexander Zverev in the gentlemen's final, with both players chasing their first Wimbledon title. And then over at the FIFA World Cup, oh man, the quarterfinals are heating up. France have booked their place in the semifinals, and that is after ending Morocco's impressive run. Let me tell you, I was so thrilled for them. Unfortunately, eliminating the tournament's last remaining African nation. But looking ahead, there's plenty of football to enjoy. There's England that take on Norway, and that's tonight at 11 p.m. And then also, I think Argentina, yes, face Switzerland as the reigning world champions look to book back-to-back World Cup semi-final appearances. And then, of course, last but certainly not least, in the rugby, our Booker are back in action as they take on Scotland in round two of the Nations Championship. History is definitely in on South African side, though, because I might add Scotland are still searching for their first ever win over the Boks on South African soil. They have not won since their very first time that they met. I think it was 1906 or something. It was 90. Yes, I need to go and check that. But oh my word, they have not yet won. So hoping that that's going to be another win for the Booker this evening. And that is a wrap for your sports wrap with myself, Tash V, on KFM 94.5, powered by Rexona. It won't let you down.
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0: Yes, it's Lose Myself by Hannah Ray and Josh Wolf on KFM 94.5. How do we get to the last hour of the show? It feels like I just started about 15 minutes ago. But here we are. Needless to say, we're going to be bringing in some more lekker music, getting in the vibe, getting in the gears before the Boca play. But there's something that's really upset me. This happened to me last night. And funny enough, I actually saw this on social media this week. For those that know Sivan Gesi, he actually posted about it. And interestingly enough, I can't go every single time I buy a whole nut chocolate. I can't stop thinking about Sivan. This, the amount of nuts that you get in the chocolate. There used to be so many. It used to be lekker, filled with whole nuts. And it was, yeah. And then this week, for some reason, I was craving speckled eggs. And off I went, and there was a special at Woolies. I know, don't judge me, but I'm also training hard at the moment. So I allowed myself a little spoil and got myself a slab of speckled eggs in that chocolate. Ma mense, laat ek nou vragies vir jou sê. I opened up this bar of chocolate last night, so disappointed. I even have a picture of it. I'm going to put it up on my social media. Go and check it out on my Instagram, on my story. A slab of chocolate, it's there. Natasha van der Merwe official on Instagram about how sad the amount of speckled eggs in this slab of chocolate near means said that this verkeerd. I feel like we are going through a massive shrinkflation. You know when the packaging stays the same but the size and the volume inside goes down. Okay, now maybe not the volume of the chocolate's gone down, although I feel it has, but the volume of whole nuts or the volume of speckled eggs. What is happening? That I'm not ready for this. I'm not ready for this commitment. I would like some more bang for my buck here, please. Cadbury's and Woolies, thank you very much. Because, woo, I'm missing my speckled eggs. Is there something that's missing for you? Hit me up on 082-945-0940. What is it? What food item is not happening for you? Like, just, you know, it's missing. Its parts are missing. Hit me up, 082-945-0940. We've still got Ghost Town, Abbott Lambert on the way.
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0: That's One Last Chance from Bren Rodriguez on KFM 94.5. You are listening to Tash V, and I'm in for Mitch Matana this afternoon. We don't have much time left, though. About half an hour before the show comes to an end, but only about 10, 15 minutes to go before the Boca kick off. And let me tell you, I am excited. So, just now, I was talking about my very sad state of affairs when it comes to my speckled egg chocolate that I bought. And this also came up on social media this week with the whole nut chocolate. And that the fact that there's very little jelly, or like the jelly-like egg fillings. And then also the whole nuts. You know, there's it's diminishing in size. And I got this.
1: Hi there, Natasha. Listen, yeah, hello. This is a South African thing.
0: Is it?
1: We're talking a couple of years ago.
0: Okay.
1: A slab of chocolate used to be 100 grams.
0: Yes.
1: Then it became 90 grams. Mm. And then it became 80 grams.
0: That is correct, yes.
1: And the amount of peanuts or nuts that's in a bar of chocolate or jelly tots or whatever the case may be have just been reduced. Now, if you go overseas and you buy a whole nut slab.
0: Yes.
1: There is literally one whole nut per block. And I'm not joking.
0: Well, that sounds rather inviting. I'm going to have to make a plan and get my chockies from overseas. Oh, yeah, I'm going to have to make a plan. Maybe I'll get somebody to bring some chockies over for me. But, you know, it is what it is. Beggars can't be choosers. Also, the way it falls, you know, sometimes all of the little lacquer goodie bits are all in the one section of the slab and not on the other. And then, yeah, you moet so bietjie opbreek, you know, and try and eat it equally. I don't know, maybe that's just my OCD kicking in. But, hey, here we are. I hope the chockies and the biltong and the popcorn and everything else is ready because it's almost time for kickoff. Don't go anywhere. We've still got some awesome music to take us there.
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0: That's Is It Love by Tyler on KFM 94.5. I'm Tash V, and let me tell you something. It is 17:42, and that means one thing and one thing only on this glorious Saturday. The Boca are about to take on Scotland. Here we go. If you're on the road, if you're not able to watch, maybe you're on your way somewhere, maybe you're speaking loud for the braai. Tell me what your score prediction is for the game. I want to know. 082-945-0940. Who do you think is going to take it today? I mean, obviously the Boca, but what's your score prediction? Hit me up with a WhatsApp. Like I said, on 082-945-0940. Go Boca, go! Yes! We've got a bit of party rock anthem on the way to keep us on our toes.
1: We're here with the man of the match today. What a performance, Shabalala.
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0: Dance With Me, Tones and I on KFM 94.5. And that is a wrap from myself, Tash V. I will be leaving you in the capable hands of the fabulous Grandmaster Reddy D. And I will be back again Monday morning from 9 to 12. I am in for Tracy Lang. So until then, have a beautiful one and go Booker! Bye-bye! Just and
1: exit. Do you have a sore throat? Anzalex C Oral Rinse and Spray provides targeted relief from 1 minute that lasts up to 4 hours. It reduces pain and inflammation while numbing the affected areas. It also kills viruses and bacteria that cause sore throats to help prevent serious throat infections. Anzalex, South Africa's number one choice for sore mouth and throats. For more information, speak to your healthcare professional. Just
2: Anzalex it. 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
2: And just like that, ladies and gentlemen, we are back in the building. Good evening, good evening. Welcome to another edition of Saturday Spin. I hope that you're ready to go into the party zone. I hope that you're ready for the big beats, the mixes, and all the good stuff lined up. Yes, yes, yes. It's going to be massive once again. You know, we always deliver up on the show, and we encourage you to party with us. Send through your shout-outs. Let us know where you're from, what's going on. If you're on the roads, please buckle up and be safe. And if at any stage you feel like you want to dance or shake something, make sure that you pull over where it's safe. And if you are going abroad, you're entertaining or just chilling and kicking back, or you're having a little bit of a haste jaw, don't worry, don't worry. We got three mixes that will keep your party going. We got the back-to-back bangers coming in. Ladies, gentlemen, I'm super excited to connect with you and even more excited about the music. Let's drop a couple of tracks while we set up for the first mix. So yours truly will be taking care of mix number one and two. And we will have the one and only DJ Sophia wrecking the decks when it comes to mix number three. So you want to make sure that you are glued to your radios. Guys, ladies, thank you so much for tuning in, and thank you so much for partying with us. Here we go. This is Saturday Spin with Grandmaster Reddy D right here on KFM 94.5.

before the storm. Yes, ladies and gentlemen, if you've just joined us, welcome to the show. I promise you it's going to be massive. We got the first mix ready to go. Yours truly will be wrecking the decks. Yes, and it's party time. If you're new to the show and you do not have the number, here's the WhatsApp number. It is 082-945-0940. 082-945-0940.

0: Katy Perry teaming up with Migos on this one. You are tuned into KFM 94.5. Yes, ladies and gentlemen, it is Saturday Spin with Grandmaster Eddie G. Welcome to everybody that have just joined us. Told you it's non-stop party. I've got Ida Prince all the way from the Dunes tuning to the show for the first time. Enjoying the vibes and the energy. Yes, ladies and gentlemen, we will be going into the deck wrecking zone shortly. Your mix will be coming in, and it's going to be one of those mixes that's just going to be taking you on a massive journey. All you got to do is just turn up that volume and party hard. That's what it's all about. Guys, ladies, it's always amazing being in the building. I also see that we've got Liesl Kluter back in here with us as well. Welcome to the show. And Liesl wanted to know if there's any songwriting involved when we are DJing. Liesl, not per se. It's more about curating. It's more about piecing the music together and the sets together to make sure that everything flow. And it also depends on what type of story the DJ wish to tell through his or her sets, I would say, definitely. The music composing and I would say the songwriting components come in when we are busy producing music. Then there's, of course, a shift. And these days, DJs have become producers, and producers have also become DJs. So there's a constant cross-pollination when it comes to the creative components. Guys, ladies, the next mix, it's party non-stop. That's what I want to say. Just turn the volume up and have the time of your life. It's your moment, it's your time, it's your time. And this is what we do right here on KFM. Let's play the balls, and then we're going straight in with mix number one, courtesy of yours truly behind the decks.
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0: wonderful moments of the World Cup. But this, now, Germany,
1: yeah,
0: special.

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That's whiter than what's spilling down your throat. 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

0: This is how we conclude the first mix, ladies and gentlemen. I told you we're going to party hard. Sure, I see the masses are in the building. Nance Magda, good evening to Queen B, representing Khayelitsha. She's in the building. Good evening, Robbie. How are you doing, sir? What's happening? What's happening?
1: Good night, Mr. Reddy. Yes, it's Robbie here from Springbok. Yeah, I just want to tell my colleagues there in Kimberley, they must enjoy the night and come back safely. John, Shaggy, Mr. Eddie Matau.
0: Nice one, sir. Enjoy the evening. Thank you so much for tuning in. Nancy Easy.
2: Oh, yeah, but that really deep. Hi, Lekker, man. Oh, yeah. Loving the vibes, loving the vibes.
0: Thank you.
2: This is CPT. Always tuned in. Loving the mix. The legend himself, Reddy D. Give it up, give it up.
0: Give it up, give it up, give it up. Yes, ladies and gentlemen, that's mix number one. We got another two more lined up. The second mix, it will be yours truly back in the zone again. And you know that we mix it up, we fuse it, we remix it, we mash it. We come through with the blends and all of the good and interesting things. That's what we do with the music. And all you got to do is just stay tuned and enjoy. Nance Magda, what's happening? Os leste go for Magda, Nance, Nance.
3: Hallo daar, ek het gaan in slaap, ek het een harde week en een harde dag gehad. 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
0: Oh, party with us, Magda. 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
0: Groet is
3: 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Bye.
0: Bye-bye, Magda. There you go, ladies and gentlemen. 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So that's awesome. That's awesome. This is why we are here. And the beautiful thing about the music is that it connects us. And this is the reason why we do what we do.
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0: This is Saturday's Spin Rack and KTM 94.5. And you're listening to, oh, you just heard Starly with something titled Call On Me. A shout out going out to Mr. Henny D all the way up in Claymont. Yes, sir, we are planning to take a trip in that direction. Oh, very, very soon. Very, very, very soon. I miss Claymont. I miss the harbour. And I miss the fish, man. The lekker fish and the seafood up there. So we are planning a trip up there. Soon. Stay tuned, ladies and gentlemen. We party hard on a Saturday. Jump onto the WhatsApp line. Send us a voice note and let us know who you are. Where are you partying at? What's happening? We are very, very excited to connect with you, our listeners. Go!
1: You ready for this? This is about to go down.
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0: Hands on me, Becky Hill for the masses. Tune in to Saturday Spin. This is the warm-up, ladies and gentlemen. We've got mix number two lined up. I've got Dale. Tune into the show, and this man is partying hard with us. This guy is in the zone. Hey, Dale, thank you so much for tuning in and partying with us.
1: Grandmaster, ready, D?
0: Yes, sir.
1: Yes, I'm vibing. Tell you, it is pumping, sir.
0: That's what we like. Thank you so much, Dale. Thank you. Yo. We still got the next mix coming in, right? And of course, we got DJ Sophia that will be wrecking the decks. She brings the third and final mix as she takes things to a grand finale. So you do not want to miss that.

0: Calvin Harris teams up with Jesse Reyes on this one. The song's titled Ocean. Welcome to all the listeners that have just joined us. This is Saturday Spin with Grandmaster Eddie D. Right here on KFM. Stay tuned. It's almost time for mix number two to come in. And that mix is going to be stacked and packed with nothing but remixes and bangers. It's going to be massive. I promise you that, ladies and gentlemen. 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
7: 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South Africa B-Sharp, not for persons under the age of 18.

Right, ladies and gentlemen, it is time for the second mix. It is remixes, it is blends, it is mashups. This is a part of the global and, of course, the national, or should I say the local trend? The local trend. And, of course, you know that we are setting the bar every single week. We raise the bar as fast as goes. But here's a quick update. The Springboks are leading 24-18 against Scotland. So all I can say is go Bokke! Right, ladies and gentlemen, let's go back into the party zone and let's remix these bangers and let's make things tasty and interesting. Ladies and gentlemen, stay tuned. Let's party. Here we go.

0: 99 problems, but you won't be one. 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
1: 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We are now sitting at 35-14. Thank you, Jakes. Thank you, Jakes, for the update on that one. Thank you. 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

0: Yes, ladies and gentlemen, we are dancing, we are celebrating because the Booker won. There you go. The final score. 42-28. Massive, massive shout out to the Booker, ladies and gentlemen. And because the Booker took it, let's celebrate. This is the way we do right here. Sure, that was mix number two in the bag, by the way. So we got DJ Sophia that will be bringing in mix number three a little bit later in the show. You want to stay tuned for that. But now, ladies and gentlemen, let's bring out Early B and celebrate because it's the Booker.
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0: 4. 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
1: down.
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0: Connie teams up with Rolene on this one, and the song titled Touch Me. Yep, this is some of the Afro tech blazing up the airwaves, and this is what we do right here on Saturday Spin with Grandmaster Ready D. We keep the music going and flowing. Yes, ladies and gentlemen, we got DJ Sophia ready. Ready for the masses tuned into the show. And she's going to be taking us to the best era of clubbing. You got to stay tuned for that.
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0: Alicia Keys teaming up with Black Coffee, ladies and gentlemen. This is what we do. Right here on Saturday Spin, welcome to all the listeners that have just joined us. All the Boca fans are listening into the show as well. Welcome, welcome, welcome.
1: Hi, good evening, Marcy, Reddy, Dini, Lucia.
0: Hey, good evening,
1: well.
0: Lucia.
1: Hi to all the KFM listeners. I'm in a bit late. I watched the rugby game.
0: All good, all good, all good.
1: Winter's 70th birthday. We watched the rugby and all fun and games. Go, Boca, go.
0: Absolutely.
1: And thank you for the awesome songs tonight.
0: You're most welcome.
1: Just want to say, once again, always a great show from you. Love to everybody. Bye.
0: Thanks so much. Thank you. Guys, ladies, we're going to pay the bills, handle our business, and then be coming in with DJ Sophia on the ones and twos.
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2: 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It's time to celebrate the beautiful place we call home.
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0: Here we go, ladies and gentlemen. DJ Sophia fans, move closer, turn up the volume, let's party. Here we go, she's taking us to the best days of clubbing. DJ Sophia in the mix right on Saturday Spin with Grandmaster Reddy D. Let's go.

is, ladies and gentlemen. Leonie and families tune in. Thank you so much. Yes, we got Swellendam representing. Shauna and the Petersons are listening in. Thank you so much. Gail O'Neill.

0: Her name is DJ Sophia, and she's taking us to the golden era of clubbing, ladies and gentlemen. The masses are in, the people are partying. I told you, it's going to be amazing.
1: Now, really, you take me way back. Thank you for that one.
0: This You're is most welcome.
1: Some good stuff. Have a good evening.
0: You too. Thank you so much for listening in. Her name is DJ Sophia, wrecking the decks and making sure that the people party hard with us. Nizam.
2: The master, ready, D. Yo, Saturday night, my bro. Butterlekkervaarlik.
0: Hey, brother.
2: Butterlekkervaarlik. Spin it. Like I say, Nizam from the old swearing.
0: There you go.
2: Bayer gevaarlike mix.
0: Ah. It's DJ Sophia, wrecking the decks.

0: Yo, what a way to end the show. Yeah, massive, massive, massive bangers. Yeah, DJ Sophia tearing up the airwaves right about now.
1: Telling my people there in Kimberley, they must also listen to this lady.
0: Yes, absolutely.
1: And I want to greet everybody there. My old colleagues who's there, who's driving tomorrow, and they must have a wonderful night and come back safely.
0: There you go. Ladies and gentlemen, and on this very energetic and powerful note, I say good night. I will catch you guys tomorrow evening, same time, same place. Thank you so much, DJ Sophia, for bringing the necessary heat. This is how we conclude Saturday Spin. I leave you with two big bangers, two massive songs. And tomorrow night, we go on a music journey all over again. Peace, love, blessings to you. Enjoy the rest of your Saturday. And if you're going to chill on Sunday, chill to the max. Guys, ladies, Grandmaster Eddie D and DJ Sophia have officially stepped out of the building. One love.
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That's right, 1 million rand. 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T's and C's apply. Not for persons under the age of 18.

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0: This new Castle Light draft in a can is better than lifting a PB.
1: No, it's better than lifting a PB that beats Big Boy Bobby's PB.
0: It's better than uplifting Big Boy Bobby's PB while he watches you beat his PB without you breaking a sweat.
1: New Castle Light draft in a can is even better than topping your PB with a PB that beats Big Boy Bobby's PB while he watches you break his PB in front of his new squeeze.
0: It doesn't get better than this.
2: 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It doesn't get better than this. South Africa, be sharp. Not for persons under the age of 18.
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